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always think, what if he left something at her house, though, and he made that big exit, but then he had to turn right back around and go get a hoodie, you know? It's Evan Paul kicking off your favorite new country for the whole hour. I got a bunch of it. Taste of Country Nights. Choosing Texas will play right after.

0: on the radio here with Jason Aldean. All right, man, we all know your house is huge. Are there any parts, like any rooms in your house or any bathrooms that you've never been in or like never used?
1: It's not that big, man. Come on. Like, no. I mean, it's... I've used all the rooms, I think.
0: I think I have.
1: No, there's nothing like that. It's not that crazy. But, yeah, I mean, there's definitely some rooms we could have probably done without, but we still use them. You know what I mean? So.

0: New country from Chris Jansen. That one's called Me and a Beer. On Taste of Country Nights with Evan Paul. What would you do if this happened to you? Someone ordered an urn off Amazon, which I guess it sounds weird, but where else would you get an urn? That sounds like it'd be cool. When the urn showed up, it had ashes in it already. Someone else's ashes were in the urn. Amazon apologized and said the urn had come through a third-party seller and assigned a team to determine how to handle the remains that were in the urn with dignity. Could you imagine opening that Amazon package with someone else's ashes in the urn? Wow.
1: Hey, Jen, you ready for a girls' night in?
2: Absolutely. 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
1: 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I'll grab my tablet.
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8: Clear skies tonight with lows around 58. Easterly winds 10 to 15 miles per hour. Highs level off around 92 tomorrow. Clear skies. Lows around 62 tomorrow night. Mainly clear Friday with daytime highs approaching 92. 90 Saturday. Take a look at the extended forecast. 86 Sunday, 84 Monday, and 81 on Tuesday. I'm meteorologist Paul Frombly on 97 Kick. Right now, 86.
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Old Dominion Hotel Key on Taste of Country Nights. You know, they say that's the second dirtiest thing about a hotel room is the key. The first dirtiest thing is the remote for the TV. A lot more dirtier than the toilet seat. It's Evan Paul. Let's drink some water at a wedding with Graylin James on Taste of Country Nights. Well, I

0: There from Chase Matthew. That's Darlin' on Taste of Country Nights. I'm hanging out here with Zach Top. I'm about to play South of Sanity. How'd you like first start playing music?
1: I was, you know, 8, 9, or 10 years old, starting to, you know, I started playing when I was 5 years old and wow. took it real serious. I played guitar probably for 3 hours a day, you know, from the age of 5 to 15. That was my folks had a briefcase of cassette tapes and they had a tape machine down in the basement and I'd go sit in a little music room and put them tapes in one by one and try and learn every one of them on guitar and learn the words to them and sing them and stuff. And so, you know, they had a bunch of that old country stuff and I just loved it. I was ate up with it. I didn't want to hear anything else.

0: Country there from Zach Top. That one's called South of Sanity on Taste of Country Nights. Man, I know you've seen the gas prices, the price of groceries. I tried to buy a bell pepper at the store the other day. It was $2 for one bell pepper. The reason I'm saying this is because we want to inflate your wallet. We've got a $500 Visa gift card up for grabs for you right now at tasteofcountry.com. Now, when you get to the website, just go into the little search bar and type Summer Sizzle, and that's how you're going to get signed up to win that $500 Visa gift card. 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

Russell Dickerson, Happened to Me on Taste of Country Nights. Hang on, I seem to have misplaced my coffee cup. I don't know how that happened. It's Evan Paul with you. I got some good news coming up for you. Show Boozy's good news is on the way. Riley Green coming up now. Are the kids sleeping? It's Luke Combs, The Kind of Love We Make.

This Friday night, Riley will be hanging out in studio after 7 o'clock, ladies. Make sure you're listening. It's Evan Paul on Taste of Country Nights with Shaboozy and Good News.

0: New country there. That's Corey Kent featuring Co Wetzel. It's called Rocky Mountain Low on Taste of Country Nights with Evan Paul. A former McDonald's manager is facing charges for putting French fries in their mouth before serving them. I swear you can't make this stuff up. Both the customer and the restaurant owner told police they wanted to pursue criminal charges. She's charged with disturbing food with a harmful substance and is scheduled for arraignment on June 5th. Now, if you're low-key like me wondering how she got caught, yeah, she took a video of it and posted it on her Facebook and Snapchat. Yeah, not so smart.
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5: Are you ready for a barefoot blue jean night with Jake Owen? Then buckle up. Kickin' Up Country is back June 10th through the 13th. Wednesday night, we kick it off loud with Jacko. Guitar screaming, crowd roaring, no easing into it. Thursday, Aaron Lewis takes the stage, and we'll have every country boy in the crowd singing. Friday is always going to be a party when Neil McCoy shows up. Yes, Billy's got his beer goggles on. And then Jake Owen lights it up with Barefoot Blue Jean Night energy. Saturday, we go big. Drew Baldridge bringing the heat.
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7: Lows dip down to about 58 tonight under clear skies. Winds out of the southeast, 8 to 15 miles per hour. Highs around 92 tomorrow. Ample sunshine expected. Partly cloudy tomorrow night. Lows around 62. Temperatures well above average. Friday and Saturday with highs in the low 90s. A peek at the extended shows, 88 Sunday, 84 Monday, and 81 on Tuesday. I'm meteorologist Paul Frombly on 97 KICK. Currently 86.
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Man, you proof. That reminds me of that stuff we used to drink in college. The Everclear. Yeah. Whew. Hey, it's Evan Paul on Taste of Country Nights. Coming up, Zach Brown Band Toes. I got Jelly Roll, Jordan Davis on the way. Now it's George Birds featuring Luke Bryan and Ride, Ride, Ride on Taste of Country Nights.

Jelly Roll. That's Heart of Stone on Taste of Country Nights. Hey, coming up next, we're going to talk about what's trending in country music news at tasteofcountry.com. That is after Hardy featuring Eric Church, Tim McGraw, and Morgan Wallen with McCartney.

0: new country there. That's Hardy featuring Tim McGraw, Eric Church, and Morgan Wallen. That's a lot of people. That one's called MacArthur on Taste of Country Nights. It's Evan Paul. Get a look at what's trending in country music at tasteofcountry.com. If you missed it, Lainey Wilson quietly got married last week, and we've done some digging. We got some up-close pictures of her ring. 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You gotta check this thing out, man. It's as big as a sausage patty. 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

play that, there's always one or two phone lines ringing with ladies that are blondes or not brunettes that are upset about it. Tucker Wetmore and Brunette on Taste of Country Nights. How you doing? It's Evan Paul hanging out with you, holding down the fort. Luke Bryan's on the way. Morgan Wallen's coming up. Here's Cody Johnson, your 2020.

0: from Luke Bryan, perfect for the summer. That's called Country and She Knows It. And Luke Bryan knows what he's doing. He hung on to that song to release just in time for summer, he told me. It's Evan Paul on the radio. And just when you thought, man, I could use some extra money. Everything costs money. 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
13: Kick. Lows dip down to about 58 tonight under clear skies. Winds out of the southeast, 8 to 15 miles per hour. Highs around 92 tomorrow. Ample sunshine expected. Partly cloudy tomorrow night. Lows around 62. Temperatures well above average. Friday and Saturday with highs in the low 90s. A peek at the extended shows. 88 Sunday, 84 Monday, and 81 on Tuesday. I'm meteorologist Paul Frombly on 97 Kick. Right now, 81.
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Deseret after all the bars are closed on Taste of Country Nights. Check this one out. I found this one over here on the table. It's from Flatland Cavalry. It's called Never Coming Back. I think you're going to like this one.

0: back.
1: That is brand new country from Flatland Calvary. It's called Never Coming Back on Taste of Country Nights. I thought when people were stealing catalytic converters, I thought that was like the extreme, but now apparently airbag thefts are on the rise. And if you have a Honda or an Acura, they are the most popular targets when it comes to theft. Someone's going to bust into your car. They're not going to take anything else. They're going to professionally take out your airbag. That's fine. I'll just put a grocery bag in its place. I'm not spending that money.
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11: Are you ready for a barefoot blue jean night with Jake Owen? 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Wednesday night, we kick it off loud with Jackal. Guitar screaming, crowd roaring, no easing into it. Thursday, Aaron Lewis takes the stage, and we'll have every country boy in the crowd singing. Friday is always going to be a party when Neil McCoy shows up. Yes, Billy's got his beer goggles on. And then Jake Owen lights it up with Barefoot Blue Jean Night energy. 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
0: 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And deals are hotter than a bull market in July. 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

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It's in the slot where we play two brand new songs back to back for you to check out what's next. Like, what are the songs that everybody's talking about that are coming to the radio? Here's your second one. It's Dustin Lynch, Easy to

0: on it. Taste of Country Nights. We're here hanging out with Ella Langley. I saw you just met Blake Shelton recently. Were you like, did you act normal or did you get a little weird?
1: I actually did say, I was like, look, let me be weird for 5 seconds. Let me get it out. All right, done.

0: Jason Aldean there with Burning It Down on Taste of Country Nights. It's Evan Paul, and I was just going through the work fridge. You know, our work fridge is different than most. I don't know. Our work fridge, it's a little bit cleaner than any other place I've worked, and the food is usually a lot better. I don't know. But there are some leftover hot dogs and hamburgers in a Tupperware container, and there's some buns on top of the fridge. I'm just trying to figure out, is it too late to eat? I know it's from Memorial Day. They have like a cookout at the radio station. Can you help me out here? Is it too late to eat Memorial Day food still right now that was in the fridge? Because if not, I'm about to dig in next. Hang on, I got Morgan Wallen coming up and Ella Langley choosing Texas next on Taste of Country Nights.
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7: 97 Lows dip down to about 58 tonight under clear skies. Winds out of the southeast, 8 to 15 miles per hour. Highs around 92 tomorrow. Ample sunshine expected. Partly cloudy tomorrow night. Lows around 62. Temperatures well above average. Friday and Saturday with highs in the low 90s. A peek at the extended shows, 88 Sunday, 84 Monday, and 81 on Tuesday. I'm meteorologist Paul Frombly on 97 Kick. Right now, 76.
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Shaboozy with Jelly Roll. Powerful song there. Won a Grammy. That's Amen. Taste of Country Nights. This is a powerful song as well. Brand new from Dan and Shay. It's called Say So.

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kicking off your Taste of Country Nights Top 3 Countdown, Cody Johnson and The Fall. 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

That's your most requested song of the night. 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

0: That is Kelsey Hart. It's brand new country called Fireworks on Taste of Country Nights. It's Evan Paul hanging out here, just messing around on the radio. 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
13: Lows dipped down to about 58 tonight under clear skies. Winds out of the southeast, 8 to 15 miles per hour. Highs around 92 tomorrow. Ample sunshine expected. Partly cloudy tomorrow night. Lows around 62. Temperatures well above average. Friday and Saturday with highs in the low 90s. A peak at the extended shows, 88 Sunday, 84 Monday, and 81 on Tuesday. I'm meteorologist Paul Frommley on 97 Kick. Currently 74.
0: Hey, it's Evan, and you got it locked onto the Valley's hit country 97.

celebrates 30 years. 30 years since Kenny Chesney's first number one song, She's Got It All. He's still putting out brand new country. Here's Carry On from Kenny Chesney on Taste of Country.

There's two kinds of people out there. One, there's the people that have no idea that Florida-Georgia line broke up. And two, people that are devastated by it. Listen, in 2027, Tyler Hubbard said there's a chance that the group will get back together and play some shows. Here they are around here on Taste of Country Nights. And

Taste of Country Nights. Awkwardly, this is Lauren Alena's husband's favorite song of hers. It's All My Exes, featured Chase Matthew on Taste of Country Nights.

0: Country there from Lauren Alena. That's called All My Exes on Taste of Country Nights. Whew, cheers to you. We're working hard and making it through this second shift. It's a holiday week. Maybe you got a four-day work week. Sometimes those seem to go slower than the five. I'm just saying. I'm here for you, though. I got a couple beers on deck. Chris Jansen, Me and a Beer, coming up next. Also, Jackson Dean. He's got a brand new song. It's called Make a Liar, and that's coming up on Taste of Country Nights with Evan Paul.
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1: Lows level off around 58 overnight under clear skies. Southeast winds 8 to 15 miles per hour. Thursday, 92. Thursday night, lows dip down to about 62. Temps well above average. Friday and Saturday with highs in the low 90s. A peak at the extended shows, 88 Sunday, 84 Monday, and 81 on Tuesday. I'm meteorologist Paul Frondley on 97 Kick. Right now, it's 73 degrees.
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3: 97K. Lows dip down to about 58 overnight under mainly clear skies. Winds out of the southeast, 8 to 15 miles per hour. Ample sunshine expected Thursday. High temperatures reach up to 93. Partly cloudy skies Thursday night. Lows around 62. Low 90s Friday and Saturday. A peek at the extended shows, 88 Sunday, 84 Monday, and 81 on Tuesday. I'm meteorologist Paul Frobley on 97KICK. Currently 71.
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2: Lows dip down to about 58 overnight under mainly clear skies. Winds out of the southeast, 8 to 15 miles per hour. Ample sunshine expected Thursday. High temperatures reach up to 93. Partly cloudy skies Thursday night. Lows around 62. Low 90s Friday and Saturday. A peek at the extended shows, 88 Sunday, 84 Monday, and 81 on Tuesday. I'm meteorologist Paul Frombly on 97 Kick. Currently 68.
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2: 97 Kick. Lows level off around 58 overnight under clear skies. Winds out of the southeast, 10 to 15 miles per hour. Ample sunshine expected again Thursday. Highs level off around 93. Lows around 64. Thursday night, partly cloudy skies. Sunshine mixed with clouds at times and dry. Friday and Saturday, low 90s. Friday, upper 80s by Saturday. I'm meteorologist Paul Trombley on 97 Kick. Right now, 66.
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5: 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Mainly clear skies overnight with lows around 58. Winds out of the southeast, 8 to 15 miles per hour. Thursday, high of 93. Thursday night, 64. A mix of clouds and sunshine and dry. Friday and Saturday, low 90s. Friday, upper 80s by Saturday. I'm meteorologist Paul Frombly on 97 Kick. Currently, 65.
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7: 93 today under sunny skies. Southerly winds 10 to 15 miles per hour. Tonight, 64. High of 91. Tomorrow, a mix of clouds and sun. Partly cloudy skies and dry Saturday and Sunday with highs in the upper 80s. Take a look at the extended forecast. 84 Monday, 81 Tuesday, and 79 on Wednesday. I'm meteorologist Paul Frombly on 97 Kick. Right now, it's 66 degrees.
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2: Are you ready for a barefoot blue jean night with Jake Owen? 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Kickin' the Country is back June 10th through the 13th. 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Guitar screaming, crowd roaring, no easing into it. Thursday, Aaron Lewis takes the stage, and we'll have every country boy in the crowd singing. Friday is always going to be a party when Neil McCoy shows up. Yes, Billy's got his beer goggles on. And then Jake Owen lights it up with Barefoot Blue Jean Night energy. 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

0: Yeah.
1: Don't know how to do anything else.
0: Well,
1: I don't.
0: You know how to do something.
2: Yeah, I mean, you had a HVAC degree.
1: I did go to school. Have I ever told anybody that I went to school for heating and air conditioning?
2: Now, you tell me a lot off the air. I don't know if you've ever brought it up on air.
1: I don't think I have. Because, no. I don't want to brag. I'm just like everybody else.
2: Right.
1: But, yes, I did go to school for heating and air conditioning and paid for it all with the Discover credit card, a matter of fact.
2: Yeah, at least you got cash back on that. Congratulations.
1: I did, 1%.
2: See?
1: I was able to buy one wrench.
2: Right. Yeah, you couldn't even get enough tools to help you out in the job.
1: It's so funny thinking back how helicopter parents me and my wife are with our children. And my parents, never encouraged me to go to school or anything. One day, somebody was just like, hey, you should do HVAC. And I was like, okay.
2: You're just the most believable guy of all time.
1: I didn't know. I mean, I didn't have any direction in life. I wanted to do this, but thought it was impossible. So I was like, let me go to the Hennepin Technical College and sign up for HVAC school.
2: If you were that easy, I'm shocked you didn't go into the military.
1: I wasn't going to. I don't have the courage, dude. That takes courage. Did you ever think about going in the military?
2: Never once.
1: Never once,
2: never
1: huh?
2: once. Nope. Not for me.
1: My friend who is a retired Marine, I don't know if I'm allowed to say that because I know once a Marine, always a Marine. But
2: right.
1: He put in his 18 years or whatever it is. But him and I, he was like, yeah, dude, I think it'd be good for you, whatever. And he gave me a book called Boot Camp, and I read it, and I was like, I can't, dude. There's no way in hell. Dude, I'm not strong enough. I'm not brave enough.
2: I say it all the time, and I'll say it on air. Like, I know I'm not tough. I've never once claimed to be tough.
1: You know, yeah, you don't walk around like you're going to beat somebody up.
2: I have no mental fortitude to do what anybody that's been in the military or currently in the military. Like, I know for a fact.
1: It's like a lot of times it feels kind of pandering when you're like, oh, we love our military. But I do have the deepest respect because I was at the precipice, and I was like, there's no way.
2: Yeah, not a chance. Not a chance. Shout out to all of you that are in it or have been a part of it.
1: Coming right off of Memorial Day, too. So here we are doing this instead.
2: Yeah.
1: It's funny, too. I just read an article this morning, or listened to an article this morning, about what do you do when radio ends.
2: Well, how long did they say do we got?
1: Well, not radio in general. Like, when your job ends. If maybe you decide, like, hey, I'm done with this, or it's done with me.
2: What'd they tell you? Anything good?
1: Well, no.
2: Nothing good came out of it. All right.
1: It gives you some good skills. I mean, you got good problem-solving skills. You can think on your feet. You can communicate well.
2: Did they give you a list of jobs that we should start applying
1: for? That's what I listened for. I was like, okay, what?
2: What do we qualify for then?
1: God, I'm so sick of living in fear. Anyway, come on, let's move on, dude.
2: Okay.
1: Let's move on. I got a question to start out today's show, unless you got something.
2: I got nothing.
1: Has anybody ever... And you can text in 320-656-9453. Has anybody ever bought something from a door-to-door salesman?
2: No.
1: Well, okay, your answer is no.
2: No.
1: I actually did one time.
2: Shut up.
1: And it's so funny. So I had a super aggressive one come to my house yesterday. I'll tell you that in a second. But it was so funny because my mom got suckered into buying this stuff called Advantage one time. And it was like a cleaner.
2: Okay.
1: And it was like 12 bottles. It was like a whole case of cleaner that she bought. And about 15 years later, 20 years later, I got suckered into buying the exact same stuff.
2: You would.
1: By a guy who came to my door.
2: Was it that same door-to-door salesman that was viral on the internet for a while, the one that made all those jokes?
1: No, this was not. This was a guy who came back and asked me for a ride after he sold me the stuff. And I said, dude, I'm not giving you a ride somewhere. I was like, I'll give you $15.
2: Wait,
1: that's all I had in my pocket at the time.
2: You still bought stuff from the guy, even though he like.
1: Well, he came back later after I bought the Advantage from him.
2: Hello.
1: To deliver the Advantage, which I don't know where he got it from. He just came walking up with a box. Anyway, that's one of my worst. You know,
2: that's a terrifying idea.
1: Yeah,
2: there.
1: I don't even. I'm gonna look it up now. Do they even make it? Oh yeah, they still make Advantage cleaner. You can still get it.
2: Come to find out, the guy was just making his own cleaner from river water and
1: I remember
2: Dawn soap.
1: My dad came home and was livid with my mom. My parents had two really bad fights my entire childhood. One was when my dad brought home a rabbit without asking my mom's permission. And two, I mean, they had a lot of drunken arguments and then makeout sessions in the kitchen. But two really bad arguments where I thought, oh, this is it. And then my mom bought Advantage and my dad just came unglued. Anyway.
2: Did it work?
1: Doesn't all cleaner kind of work? A lot of times it's just the water in the cleaner that's doing all the job.
2: Depends how hard you scrub.
1: Look, a couple of texts coming in. Jesse saying, we bought those stupid school books, spent $300, the kids never use them. That sucks.
2: What school books?
1: I don't know. Yeah, what school books, Jesse? But there was a guy who came up yesterday, door-to-door salesman. He's on like a motorized, I don't know what this thing was. It had two wheels. It kind of looked like a, what do they call those? They're called hoverboards or whatever. He's rolling around the neighborhood on one of those, right?
2: Okay.
1: And I just got done mowing my lawn, just drenched in sweat because it was just so hot yesterday. And I got my earbuds in so I don't hear him come into my garage. Now, here's the problem. I have, like, tons of stuff in my garage that's of value. And I'm like, oh, well, I don't like this now.
2: That yeah, just some random guy in my walking
1: and he's
2: your
1: probably,
2: garage.
1: And he's probably 22 years old, and he's on a little, not a Segway, but a hoverboard. And I was like, hey, what are you doing, man? Because I was startled because I turned around. I had my earbuds in. I didn't hear him come in.
2: Yeah.
1: And I was like, hey, man, what are you doing in my garage? And he goes, oh, sorry, dude. And he backs up his little hoverboard out of the garage.
2: Which is so unprofessional.
1: I know. And I was like, what can I do for you? And he was like, do you have pest control? And I'm not going to tell you the name of the company that it was. But I looked them up because they were, people say one of their biggest complaints is their aggressive door-to-door sales.
2: Yeah.
1: And the guy starts out. And first of all, in Minnesota and in the Midwest, do you really need pest control? I don't know. In the South, you have to have it.
2: I guess it depends on what the pests they were referring to.
1: Like ants and ticks. And I did have two ticks on me so far this year. But in the South, you have to have it because cockroaches are a serious problem.
2: Okay.
1: And they are disgusting and they're gigantic and they're horrifying.
2: Sure.
1: And there's scorpions. So there's real
2: yeah,
1: dangers.
2: Yeah, there's real animals down there.
1: Here, I'm like, I don't know. Anyway. So the guy's like, look, I'm going to cut you a deal, all right?
2: Yeah, I bet.
1: And the line is always the same. We're treating a few of your neighbor's houses, right?
2: Right.
1: So we'll give you a deal on yours because we already got business in the neighborhood. So he shows me the price. Starts out, I'm just going to tell you what it started out at. It started out at $350.
2: No!
1: And I was like, guy, I got to be honest with you. I treat my own house with the stuff I get at Home Depot. Seems to be working. Yeah. I'm all right. I was like, I spray my yard for bugs to try and get whatever. He goes, all right, if you don't tell your neighbors, here's what I'm going to do. Like, he's whispering as if my neighbors are all at their windows listening, like, hey, that guy better not be cutting a better deal than he cut me.
2: Was he still standing on that hoverboard?
1: No, he got off the hoverboard and out of my garage.
2: Oh, good.
1: I was like, hey, dude, why are you in my garage? Anyway, so he's like, look, if you don't tell your neighbors, here's what I'm willing to do.
2: Yeah.
1: $150.
2: Whoa.
1: And I was like, really, dude? I was like, I got it. And then it's $49 a month.
2: And for 3 months.
1: No, for 12 months. Which I said, well, like, 8 of those months, you're not doing anything. Like, why would I pay year round? He goes, all right, listen. He goes, I can tell you're a nice guy. I was like, dude, I'm 50 years old. You're 22. You're not going to flatter me into buying your product.
2: Yeah.
1: He goes, all right, listen. I'm going to drop this down, and my boss is going to kill me for this, but $75.
2: A month?
1: No, to treat your lawn, and then we'll do $49 a month. And I'm like, dude, I said, I'm going to be honest with you. I said, I'm starting to get a little irritated.
2: Yeah, let him have it.
1: I said, I don't want a monthly payment for something that you're going to come out. And I was like, look, I know how much money you guys make, what the markup is and all this stuff, because I used to have a friend who worked for pest control down in Texas. And he told me, he's like, yeah, it's crazy.
2: Yeah.
1: Anyway, I was like, I don't want the monthly payment. Please leave. I said, I'm not even trying to be rude. I was like, but now you I've told you I'm not interested 3 times.
2: Right.
1: And you have not left. I didn't say that to him, but I was like, I've told you I'm not interested 3 times. I don't want it. I don't want a monthly payment. I said, I don't care if it's $5 a month. I do not need another monthly payment.
2: Right.
1: He goes, all right, listen.
2: I got to come
1: down to $10 now? He goes, we're going to be in the area tomorrow. If you change your mind, come find me. My name is whatever. I don't even remember what he said.
2: Wade.
1: And he was like, I'll be in the area. $75. We treat your lawn, ticks, mosquitoes, everything.
2: Treat it all.
1: Yeah.
2: Sounds like the mafia.
1: And then I told my wife, I lost it because I was pissed that he was, I was upset that he was in my garage. I don't think we're supposed to say that. That he was in my garage. And so I was like, I effing hate these door-to-door salesmen.
2: Yeah.
1: I was like, there's no way anybody has ever bought something from these idiots. I was so mad.
2: Then your wife pulls out the bottle of Advantage she bought from
1: earlier.
2: Yeah, I was
1: like, remember this, dummy? Yeah. You're the idiot who bought
2: from it earlier.
1: Let's see. Jesse texting in. Oh, I know what you're talking about, Jesse. Foreign exchange students selling textbooks for both elementary and high school level. We bought 3 high school encyclopedia type books. I remember that, Jesse.
2: No, I don't remember that.
1: Oh, look, Janelle, that guy came to our house last week, too. Yes. And there's, and I Googled the company, and that's what their number one, people were like, they just won't leave.
2: My favorite part is the fact that he came rolling in with a hoverboard.
1: I know.
2: The most, like, what I'm picturing.
1: Well, it was hot. It was a hot day.
2: No, I get it. But what I'm picturing is this guy on a hoverboard with a sucker in his mouth, more nonchalantly being like, hey, listen here, brother. I got a deal.
1: I like how he's like, hey, listen, I'm going to cut it down to 75. I was like, okay, you're still making a profit on that. So why did you start at 350? What if I would have said yes to 350?
2: Also, the deal is I got to throw in $50 a month on top of it for what?
1: I know. Oh, we come treat your house. Yeah, for 3 months. Now I'm stuck paying for the other 9 months of the year.
2: You know, it'd be a fantastic bit, though. Like, say this is where I wish I had money to do stupid things.
1: Okay.
2: Because I always say that. Like, if I had money, I would throw in a lot of bits.
1: Hold on, let me help.
2: Ooh, yeah, look. 6'10 on the White Claw.
1: I
2: good for
1: you.
2: Give you
1: the respect you deserve.
2: So, if I had money, I would go, okay, deal. I'll pay the $50 a month for you to come out. It'd be January 3rd.
1: Yeah.
2: Negative 55 degrees outside.
1: I got a spider in the basement.
2: I would call them up and be like, hey, I need my house sprayed tomorrow. And then if they were like, no, we're not coming out, I'd be like, well, I'm paying for monthly service.
1: Yeah.
2: I want it here now. Just to see if anybody shows up. Because if nobody shows up, then I'm going to try to get my money back.
1: That would be hilarious.
2: But could you imagine this one kid that he shows up in his hoverboard and his full on parka?
1: I had a silverfish in my bathtub. I need you guys out here post haste.
2: I need you to spray down this bad boy because I'm not trying to be infested. You said you had me out. You had my back. Cover me.
1: Mike Jones texting. Who? Mike Jones.
2: Okay.
1: And you know what? I bought something else from a door-to-door salesman now that I'm thinking about it.
2: Stop it.
1: He said he bought a box of steaks from a door-to-door salesman. Mike Jones, I did the same thing.
2: Stop it.
1: They had them in a free... And then the sales pitch is always the same. Oh, look, we had these extra steaks. We delivered to restaurants. They had a freezer in the back of their car.
2: Yeah, why wouldn't they?
1: The funny thing is, Mike Jones, and tell me if you had the same problem, I could not identify what cuts of meat these were.
2: No, they're all the same.
1: It was just beef.
2: Yeah, they're all the same. Aren't the fillet of steaks, too, like a quarter of an inch thick, too,
1: they were
2: for the
1: thin.
2: Most part?
1: Yeah, they were pretty thin.
2: Yeah.
1: They keep them from blowing off the grill.
2: Yeah, they're made for like Philly cheesesteak. I bet you they're perfect for Philly cheesesteaks.
1: Yeah, well, they were a little tough.
2: Oh, were they?
1: A little tough.
2: Were they pre-boiled? So they don't spoil or anything like that? Sitting in the sun?
1: They might have been par-baked.
2: Ooh.
1: Partially cooked. You just throw them in the microwave and finish them off.
2: You just got pre-medium rare steaks.
1: Oh, my gosh.
2: Yummy.
1: I was so angry last night. Now I'm worried my house is going to get broken into by this kid.
2: Steven saying the same thing. Got suckered into the no-name steak truck.
1: Yeah.
2: My dad did that for a few years.
1: The steak truck?
2: Yeah. Well
1: you said your parents did Schwann's, didn't they? And that was expensive.
2: Yeah, that's all they would eat. They would get it on, like, Thursday. So they would buy a week's worth of groceries from Schwann's.
1: Golly.
2: So growing up, I just had sodium in my diet from day one. So it was pretty good. Amber saying, I also bought the stupid educational books. My grandma from CJ had a salesman stop at her house. She bought frozen fish from a van because he complimented her hair. So gross. Could you imagine?
1: Oh, that's good.
2: And going back to not knowing the cut, he's like, oh, yeah, this is salmon and it's white fish or something like that. You're like, oh, I don't know what that is. Is that carp? Maybe.
1: Oh, man. Tim's saying Omaha steaks. I may have had a few beverages. They started at $600. I had them help me do some stuff. I got it all for $150. I think they just wanted to get out of there.
2: Yeah, we need you to split some wood here real quick. Just have them do some chores around your... Hey, while you're here, you want to help
1: me
2: out?
1: I'll buy these steaks, but I got to move this pile of wood to the backyard.
2: Dan said Schwann's took food stamps.
1: Oh, I didn't know. Well, yeah, you have to, I guess, if you... Because to buy groceries, you have to... I don't know. There's rules to that.
2: Yeah, I don't know. Maybe we had food stamps.
1: Mike Jones said the same thing. I wasn't quite sure what I was eating, but it sure tasted. Same thing. I would be like, all right, Brianna, I'm going to throw some snakes, some meat on the grill.
2: But when you throw enough seasoning on it, anything tastes good. You'll be fine.
1: All right. Well, good to know I'm not alone. It's funny. I started out thinking I had never bought anything from a door-to-door salesman, realizing I bought multiple things.
2: You've been just bamboozled left and right.
1: All right. Let's move on, Brian Riley. I'm sorry. I didn't mean to talk so long.
2: You think that guy shows up at your house today?
1: Hey, listen. I'm going to drop it to $60.
2: You should come up with a deal for him.
1: I said, I'm going to tell all my... Hey, everybody! I'm getting mine for $60. This guy's got a sweet deal. I hope you didn't pay $350.
2: Idiot.
1: All right. Was on this day, Brian, all the way back in 1897.
0: What a welcome to the neighborhood.
3: Wait till you taste my Margie's dessert.
4: Dessert? I didn't make dessert. Oh, instead, I made some fun.
1: Whoops. Jell-O was introduced on this day in 1897. You know, back in the early 1800s, that was considered a luxury food. Gelatin was.
2: Ugh.
1: Because the price to make it was, because it was actually made from animal bones back in the day. And so the process was like expensive and time consuming.
2: Ugh.
1: So then back in 1897, they found a way to make it cheap for the rest of us. So thank you.
2: Jell-O is gross.
1: It's nothing.
2: It just,
1: to me, it's not gross. It's just nothing.
2: It just, I don't like the weird texture that's in my mouth.
1: I like it with whipped cream. I like to put a little whipped cream, a little dollop on there.
2: I will say the only time, I'll take it back. The only time I'll eat Jell-O is with those like cake things with the pretzel. Have you ever had that? Where they make the pretzel crumbs and then
1: that's good.
2: Like that I'll eat. But otherwise, yeah, get me out of that.
1: In 1937,
5: Deutschland's populärstes Auto, der Volkswagen, geht im großen Examen für seinen Besitzer mit Temperament durchs Feuer.
1: You get that?
2: Yeah, no, I wasn't expecting that mid-drink.
1: Volkswagen, the German automobile manufacturer, was founded on this day back in 1937 in Nazi Germany, as a matter of fact.
2: Really?
1: Adolf Hitler had a huge hand in promoting. You know what Volkswagen means?
2: No.
1: The people's car. So, like, you know. Like,
2: really?
1: Yeah, so in communist Germany, it was like, we want an affordable car that everyone's driving the same one.
2: Because everybody's got to look the same.
1: Yeah, Hitler was all about the Volkswagen.
2: Did he come up with the Beetle design?
1: I don't know who did that. Actually, you know who came up with that? Was Ferdinand Porsche came up with that design.
2: Oh, I guess the Porsche does look kind of similar.
1: Back in the day, yeah, right. So, yeah, Ferdinand Porsche came up with the Volkswagen Bug design.
2: Wow.
1: On this day in 2016.
6: The backlash after the killing of an endangered silverback gorilla named Harambe at the Cincinnati Zoo. The animal can be seen on video grabbing and dragging a little boy who somehow got into the gorilla enclosure.
1: I feel like when Harambe was shot was when we first started seeing the power of social media to divide us.
2: Oh, yeah.
1: Because people were like, no, they had to do it to save the boy. And everybody else was like, no, they should have let the boy die and save the gorilla. And, you know, everybody. But anyways, on this day in 2016, Harambe the gorilla was shot and killed after dragging that 3-year-old boy. But the boy should not have been in the
2: confinement.
1: But does he deserve to die over it? Look, if it's between a human and a gorilla, I'm choosing the human every time.
2: Well, yeah.
1: I think I can go out on that sturdy limb.
2: I think you can.
1: Are you ready for today's birthday? She's your favorite.
2: Yes!
7: Will you count me in?
2: I will, Toby!
1: It's the only reason I'm doing this one.
7: For a while now.
2: God, Kobe, this suck bangs.
1: Kobe Calais, how old is she today?
2: Sweet Kobe. 41.
1: You're a monster fan. You were a monster fan.
2: You think I didn't know?
1: And of course, what's up?
2: Her song Fallen for You Too.
1: That's a good one. She does a great Christmas song too. I forget what it's called now. Ah, great, Kelly. Good for bringing it up.
2: Yep, fantastic.
1: Of course, if it's your birthday today, we want to wish you a happy birthday as well. On the way next, we have our most streamed clip from the podcast yesterday. We had a great Am I Wrong yesterday that people were more mad about the food in this Am I Wrong than they were upset about what she had done. We got that on the way for you next.
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25: 93 today under sunny skies. Southerly winds 10 to 15 miles per hour. Tonight, 64. High of 91. Tomorrow, a mix of clouds and sun. Partly cloudy skies and dry Saturday and Sunday with highs in the upper 80s. Take a look at the extended forecast. 84 Monday, 81 Tuesday, and 79 on Wednesday. I'm meteorologist Paul Frombly on 97 KICK. Currently, it's 64 degrees.
1: 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In today's Laughter at 20 After, Nate Bargatze talks about going through airport security.
26: I thought I was going to breeze through security, but I got held up just because the guy in front of me. And he goes through the metal detector, and it goes off. And so they asked him, they're like, do you have anything metal on you? And he goes, I have keys on me, my keys. And we thought he was going to say, like, his knee or hip, you know, just old people have metal in them a lot. And he goes, keys? Do you think that would do it? They're like, I mean, I think that would be the number one answer on Family Feud of what would set a metal detector off. Keys? I told him, I was like, look, let's try it with and without it. I'd love to know, you know, maybe they've been lying to us about this key thing.

0: We do something on the show called Am I Wrong? You've possibly heard it before, but you'll hear it all in the clip right now. But we had somebody yesterday, and the responses were so funny because people were more concerned about the food than they were about anything else. But if you missed it, here it is, our most streamed clip from the podcast, a podcast which you can get by searching The Kelly Jordan Show wherever you get your podcast. 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
0: I'm taking my stuff and going home. That's what we have up today. And Am I Wrong? It's when someone has something going on in their life, so they call us up and tell us all about it. And you get to tell them whether they're wrong or not. That's why Melissa joins us this morning. Melissa, why on Am I Wrong today?
2: This past weekend, Memorial Day weekend, we have an annual tradition. My siblings and I all get together with our kids and our spouses and head up to the cabin for the weekend. And it's usually a wonderful time, right?
0: Okay.
2: But as sometimes that happens when you get together with your siblings and you have, one or two or seven beers, things start coming out around the campfire. Oh, and, it was a wonderful Friday night around the campfire. Somebody brought up about how I was mom's favorite. Like my sister was saying about how I was always mom's favorite, and my brothers kind of nodded their heads like, oh yeah, we knew that, blah, blah, blah. And then she brought up how I borrowed money from my mom, when I was having a hard time back in the day.
0: Okay.
2: Right? Apparently, she's been holding on to this for all these years, and then they started grumbling about, oh, yeah, that's a lot, nice to be the favorite, oh, bank of mom, you're always taking out deposits, withdrawals from bank of mom. And I'm like, my parents did stuff for other kids, too. I mean, she sent my brother to grad school.
0: Jeez.
2: So, yeah. So I borrowed money when I was having a hard time, but I got my life together, and whatever, that's none of their business, right?
0: Right.
2: And sure. It just... I felt like, why am I here? Why am I, am I the target? I just said, I told my husband and the kids are like, whatever. I'm like, I just want to go home. I just want to go home. So we packed everything up and we just very quietly didn't say goodbye to anybody. And I went in the fridge and I was supposed to cook the brats for Sunday night. Big deal. And I took the freaking brats, put them in my car. We went home. I had them at home.
0: Now that's egregious. Taking the brats is egregious.
3: Yeah, on a holiday weekend. Come on.
0: Okay.
2: Yeah, you got to do what you got to do.
0: Now, do your kids have like cousins and stuff up there that they kind of hang out with when they're at the cabin?
2: Oh yeah, they were PO'd. They were totally PO'd because some of the cousins, they live far away. There's my brother comes from California. So they only get to see that set of cousins once a year.
3: I mean, now, were you also drinking as well, like, with your siblings? Like, is this potentially just, like, a drunken misunderstanding?
2: Not as much as some of them.
3: Okay.
0: Did you tell? Go ahead, I'm sorry.
2: Yeah, sorry?
0: Go ahead.
2: No, I just, my sister, I don't want to say she has a drinking problem, but she has a stopping problem.
0: Okay.
3: I mean, well, how do we know it wasn't just, like, siblings being siblings? I give my brother a very hard time about things, but it comes from some true, but
0: yeah.
3: At the same time, it's just like siblings doing what siblings do.
0: Yeah, my brothers are brutal.
3: Right, so it's like, could it have just been that? Or do you feel like it was a personal attack?
2: I feel like it was a personal attack. I mean, if there's not a couple of F-bombs dropped and embarrassing moments brought up and God forbid they have pictures, they bring the Polaroids and like, oh, remember this guy you dated? He was a loser. That's normal sibling stuff, and poking and whatever. But it just seemed like I had a target on my back.
0: Did you say anything to them while you were leaving, or they just woke up and you had dipped?
2: Well, I got up from the campfire and I stormed off, so they knew. They knew they crossed the line. I was done. I said, hope you have a nice night, whatever.
0: What did your husband say about the whole thing?
2: Kind of not much. He's like, I understand. I'm here for you. I'm your husband. I'm not married to them. I mean, they came with you, but you're my priority.
0: I think we have enough information here to get things rolling.
3: Hmm.
0: I think the biggest problem people are going to have is that you took the brats, though.
3: Yeah. Oh, yeah. That's number one.
2: Wow. love my brats, love me.
0: You could have just left those for him. All right, well, here, let's do this. I'm going to put you on hold. You'll be able to hear all the calls and all the texts. We'll find out, was it wrong that you got upset at a bonfire for what you feel are valid reasons and that you took your husband and your kids and your brats and went home from the Memorial weekend, okay?
2: Sounds good.
0: And if you want to hear those responses, of course, they are on the podcast, which you can get by searching The Kelly Jordan Show wherever you get your podcasts. On the way next, we have a look at your local news, and then we have Brian Riley stepping up to the plate in the Golden Ring of Games. Small Town Salute is also on the way in just a few seconds on this beautiful Thursday morning here on The Kelly Jordan Show.

0: for Luke Bryan's farm tour. And it's just fun to say Eota, Minnesota. That's a huge honor for a town that only covers 1.69 square miles, but that's why Eota, Minnesota, you get today a small town. Da-da.
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1: 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And deals are hotter than a bull market in July. 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
5: 93 today under sunny skies. Southerly winds 10 to 15 miles per hour. Tonight, 64. High of 91. Tomorrow, a mix of clouds and sun. Partly cloudy skies and dry Saturday and Sunday with highs in the upper 80s. Take a look at the extended forecast. 84 Monday, 81 Tuesday, and 79 on Wednesday. I'm meteorologist Paul Frombly on 97 Kick. Currently, it's 64 degrees.
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7: No, all right, the question is, about 10% of women have received this for a Christmas gift. What is it?
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8: For a Christmas gift.
7: What is it?
8: All right, well, 320-656-9453. I believe that's our phone number. Call us up right now if you think you got the answer in the Golden Ring of Games. We'd love to get a winner today because we haven't gotten one yet this week.
7: Yep.
8: Although this is only our second day working this week.
7: Yeah, that's fair.
8: All right, 320-656-9453.

0: right, this is the golden ring of games. Brian, what is that question?
1: Today's question is about 10% of women have received this for a Christmas gift.
0: What could it possibly be? 320-656-9453. That's the number to get through to us. Who's this?
2: Amy.
0: Hi, Amy. How are you?
2: I'm good. How are you guys?
0: Good.
1: Good.
0: What's the big plan for today?
2: Go babysit 12-year-olds, basically.
0: Whoa. Okay. Are you a teacher?
2: Yes. Yeah, okay. I'm a middle school teacher, so it's all last week of school, so we're just babysitting at this
0: point. Yeah, you got it on cruise control now, don't you?
2: Yep, I'm on vacation mode.
1: That's awesome. Same here.
0: You're always on vacation mode, Brian.
1: That's also very fair.
0: All right, Amy, come on. Let's make it a good day. What's the answer?
2: Is it like a vacuum or a mop or some type of cleaning thing?
1: It is not a vacuum or a mop.
0: Sorry, Amy.
2: I think you're wrong.
0: Whoa!
1: That could be, though.
0: We've never had someone put the system on trial.
1: That could be. I can't read well, but I can read well enough that's not the correct answer.
2: Okay.
0: Thank you, Amy. Enjoy your vacation.
2: You guys have a good day.
1: You too.
0: All right, Brian, she put you to the test.
1: She did.
0: What is the clue today?
1: About 10% of women have received this for a Christmas gift. You'd get it in the wintertime. It's a winter-themed gift.
0: That's a good clue.
1: And most of the time, you wouldn't actually give this as a gift unless you're lazy.
0: All right, 320-656-9453. That's the phone number to get through for the Golden Ring of Games. Come on.

0: This is the Golden Ring of Games here on the Kelly Jordan Show. And Brian Riley, what is the question, man?
1: The question is, about 10% of women have received this for a Christmas gift.
0: What the heck is it? 320-656-9453. Who
2: this? This is Kay.
0: Hey, Kay. What's the answer?
2: I would say shovel.
0: Shovel?
2: Or snowblower.
3: No. Not a shovel.
0: A snowblower would be an awesome gift.
3: I'd actually appreciate that as a gift. That'd be fantastic. But no. Yeah. It's not a shovel.
2: Okay.
0: Thanks, Kay.
2: I tried.
0: Hi. Good morning. Who's this?
4: Hello.
0: Hi. Who's this?
4: This is Courtney.
0: All right, Courtney, bring it home. What's the answer? It's not a shovel.
4: Is it a winter jacket?
3: Winter jacket, no.
0: Wouldn't that be a good gift, though, if it was stylish?
3: You would think.
4: I don't know. My husband bought me a leather jacket one time. He was trying to be all cute, and I looked on our bank account. I was checking, and I'm like, oh, Wilson, leather. Like, what's this charge? So I reported it as fraud. And then he comes home, and he gives me this really ugly leather jacket, and I'm like, oh, my gosh, that was you. Like, I just reported this as fraud, and this jacket is ugly.
3: What? Yeah, you know, at least you reported the right thing, though. You didn't have to actually pay for it.
0: It's just never enough, is it, Courtney? It's just never enough.
4: Man. No, he tried.
0: Courtney, thank you for the call.
4: Yes, you guys have a great day.
0: Bye. All right, we only got time for one more, Brian. Good morning. Who's this?
5: Hey, Kelly. This is Captain David. You got an answer yet?
0: We don't, Captain David. We need you to drive it home, and we need you to do it quickly.
5: How about divorce papers?
0: Oh! Does that usually happen in the winter?
5: Yeah. I'm pretty sure.
3: Yeah, so then you can go to Mexico and you can find yourself a second wife.
0: I knew.
3: It is not divorce papers, Captain David.
5: Hey, I love it. I thought it would be a good answer.
0: Yeah. I'm not saying it's a bad answer, just not the right answer. Thanks for the call, Captain David.
5: You bet, buddy.
0: Bye. All right, Brian, what's the answer?
1: So the question again, about 10% of women have received this for a Christmas gift. An ice scraper.
0: Yeah.
1: That's a gas station gift. That was on the way to get them something for Christmas.
0: Well, I bought my wife one along with other gifts because she's so little and it was her first winter in the Midwest. So she needed like an extendo one.
1: Yeah, well, that's a good gift.
0: But I got her other stuff too.
3: Yeah, like mittens and then.
0: Yeah, the whole shooting mag.
3: Salt.
0: All right.
3: Leaving her car.
0: We got the morning survey on the way next. We asked you, do you know anyone who's ever hurt themselves sneezing? You left us some voicemails. We're going to play them back for you in 4.5 minutes.
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8: 93 today under sunny skies. Southerly winds 10 to 15 miles per hour. Tonight, 64. High of 91 tomorrow, a mix of clouds and sun. Partly cloudy skies and dry Saturday and Sunday with highs in the upper 80s. Take a look at the extended forecast, 84 Monday, 81 Tuesday, and 79 on Wednesday. I'm meteorologist Paul Frobley on 97 KICK. Currently, it's 64 degrees.
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0: It's now time for the morning survey.
1: Do you know somebody that's ever hurt themselves sneezing?
2: Well, I'm clumsy enough as it is on 2 feet. You know, I just have that gene. And I was walking out of my kid's school, and there was a curb, and you step down and everything. Well, I knew that that curb was there. Well, I sneezed, and I missed it, and I fell face first onto the pavement. I ended up breaking my ankle because I missed the curb, because I sneezed, because my allergies are always terrible.
3: I was probably about 9, and my mom and dad's best friends, their daughter was like 7, and we were in my bathroom, and I was standing behind her braiding her hair, and she sneezed so hard, then she was short, that she hit her face on the counter, and when she hit her face, she snapped back and then hit my face, and she ended up with a broken nose, and my nose was bleeding. We both come running out of the bathroom, and our parents thought we were fighting. We both had blood all down our face, and she actually broke her nose from hitting it on the counter, though.
0: That was your morning survey on The Kelly Jordan Show.

0: That guy right there just became a billionaire.
1: You're talking about it?
2: I got some big news.
3: We're talking about it.
1: Turn it up. Here's what's trending on the Kelly Jordan Show.
0: Yeah, you heard me right. Zach Brown married the one, the only Kendra Scott. If you don't know who she is, she owns a billion-dollar jewelry chain called Kendra Scott. And my wife absolutely loves her jewelry, probably because it began in Austin, Texas. She started back in 2002 out of a spare bedroom in her house in Austin. Just making, like, hats. She started making hats. And then within, like, a few years, she's now, she generates $500 million a year in annual revenue with 150 retail stores.
4: Crazy.
0: Unbelievable. I buy, almost every year, I buy my wife something Kendra Scott.
4: Now, did you meet her or know her?
0: So I worked with a guy on a radio station who dated her. I think he dated her in 2009. So she was coming up, you know. She wasn't poor by any means.
4: Sure.
0: And he separated from his wife. And started dating Kendra Scott, and then like decided that he wanted to now
4: then keep fumbled the bag.
0: Well, he was like, I kind of want to get back with my wife, and so he got back with his wife, and now Kendra Scott's a billionaire. Now I will say this: his wife is in software sales and does very well.
4: Oh, so he did fine either way.
0: Yeah, they got a gorgeous house on this big canyon in Austin. It's gorgeous, but he could have been a billionaire. But I don't know. You can't take it with you. Although I was looking, I was like, oh man, Kendra Scott's my age. When he broke up with her, I wish I would have known.
4: Hey, yo, what you doing?
0: I'm joking, of course. I love my wife. But I'm just saying that, she's worth $1 billion. So, yeah, anyway, they broke up, and now she is what she is. And now she married Zach Brown. Here's the thing. That friend of mine, he's been on the radio forever.
4: Yeah.
0: I think he's almost 70 years old. She's only 51, so I don't think it would have ended up working.
4: Sure.
0: But he looks young, but not that young.
4: Sure.
0: So good for Zach Brown, man. They got eight kids between the two of them. She has two sons, and then he has six kids from his previous marriage. So
4: yeah,
0: they got a ready-made family, all set to go, and more.
4: I bet you all those kids are gone and out of the house anyways.
0: Dude, how much paperwork went into this wedding?
4: Of the paperwork.
0: Because I mean, she doesn't need his money, but if they divorce, she's not gonna be like, yeah, take half of Kendra Scott.
4: Do you think that they're more mutual though?
0: I mean, he doesn't need the money and she doesn't need
4: money. That's what I'm saying. Like, do you feel like if they were to break up, he's not going to be like, give me half?
0: I don't know, though, dude. It would be such a scary, sticky situation.
4: Because homeboy's out touring all the time.
0: I bet there was maybe an agreement that was written up by a lawyer that said, look, if you guys split, nobody gets anything. You just go back to your corners.
4: That's how it should be.
0: Yeah. If he had been, here's what I always think. If he had been with her at the start and helped her build this thing, or if she had been with him from the start and helped him build his thing,
4: yeah,
0: they're coming into this much like Taylor Swift and what's his name, Travis Kelce.
4: Sure, they were already established.
0: Just split.
4: Yeah, they were already established.
0: So who knows? Anyway, this is all conjecture and opinion. But
4: I mean, I'm assuming that Travis Kelce's still signed, crossing T's, dotting I's with the prenup that he's probably got ripping right now.
0: But good for Zach Brown.
4: Yeah, congratulations.
0: You hit the jackpot, my friend. Multiple times in your life now, you've hit the jackpot.
4: Rough life. Now, today is National Hamburger Day. I don't know if you knew that.
0: I did, actually, for some odd reason. I don't know why.
4: Real excited about that.
0: Yeah.
4: Now, a website called Burger Beast came out with their best restaurant chain burgers for National Burger Day. Okay. And you will be surprised what number one is.
0: Okay.
4: Okay, so the rules that qualified the burgers to make this list was that they had to appear, like the burger chain has to appear in at least 10 states to count.
0: Okay.
4: So like Steak and Shake couldn't make it. Red Robin couldn't make it on the list. So things like that.
0: Okay.
4: But I was shocked about some of these. Okay, so coming in at number six is 6, Outback Steakhouse with a half-pound Bloomin' Onion Peel burger type thing.
0: Sounds good.
4: Sounds pretty good. Chili's making the list with a half-pound burger topped with Thousand Island dressing, American cheese.
0: Man, they do got a good burger.
4: They do. The old-timer over there.
0: Never had that, but.
4: Oh, it is spot on. Now, this is where things get interesting. There's some place called Cheddar's Scratch Kitchen coming in at number two with a quarter-pound burger.
0: I think those are more in the South.
4: Yeah, I've never heard of it up here, but that coming in at number two.
0: They do have also a really good burger.
4: But you're not going to believe what number one is.
0: Is it some fast food chain like Burger King?
4: It's not a fast food chain. It's an actual sit-down restaurant.
0: Is it like Perkins or something or Denny's?
4: No, Denny's did make the list at number five.
0: What is it?
4: Buffalo Wild Wings making number one on the best chain burger.
0: I don't think I've ever got a burger there.
4: I haven't either. And then I saw what this burger is. And now you might question why you're getting wings instead of burgers.
0: This might be our next Friday hangout.
4: Ready for this? A double smashed burger with American cheese, bacon.
0: Come on.
4: Grilled onions.
0: Yep.
4: Pickled Fresno chili peppers.
0: Okay.
4: Hatch chili aioli.
0: Oh, I do love that.
4: On a challah bun? I don't know what a challah bun is.
0: Don't either.
4: Me either. But still, Buffalo Wild Wings out here dropping hammers on burgers?
0: Now next time I go there, that's what I'm going for.
4: I'm actually kind of shocked they don't have like shredded chicken wings on top of it, just to kind of add a little pizzazz to it. Because you know
0: they might, but this is their best burger.
4: I've always can I be honest? Because this is the trust tree.
0: Yeah.
4: I've always judged somebody that got a burger at Buffalo Wild Wings. Because it says it in the name. Like, I go to a wing place. It's like going to Red Lobster and getting a burger.
0: Right, or going to a steak place and getting chicken.
4: Yeah, you know, it just doesn't seem right. But then when you read about this burger, you're like, okay.
0: Now I get they were the smart ones.
4: Maybe we've been doing it wrong the whole time.
0: You were the idiot.
4: Yeah,
0: they were the smart ones.
4: Sounds about right.
0: Oh, man, I love it. Jennifer Leverins is in the room from our newsroom, and that means it's time for a round of the feud. Hi, Jen.
2: Hi.
0: It's good to see you today.
2: Good to see you, too.
0: Do you have a question ready to go for us?
2: Sure do.
0: All right, Brian, do you know how to turn your headphones down?
4: I think so.
0: Do so, please.
4: Okay.
0: If you can't hear what Jen is saying, Jen, what is today's question, please?
2: Amusement parks are a top summer fun destination. We asked 100 people, top 6 answers on the board. Name something someone might lose on a roller coaster.
0: All right, are we good?
2: You're good.
0: All right, let's do this. Coming up next, Brian Riley and I go head-to-head in a round of the feud.
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5: 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Guitar screaming, crowd roaring, no easing into it. 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
18: Creek today under clear skies, winds out of the south, 10 to 15 miles per hour. Partly cloudy skies tonight, lows around 64. A blend of clouds and sun tomorrow, 91. A mix of clouds and sunshine and dry Saturday and Sunday with highs in the upper 80s. Take a look at the extended forecast, 84 Monday, 81 Tuesday, and 79 on Wednesday. I'm meteorologist Paul Frombly on 97 Kick. Right now, 63.
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22: I thought I was going to breeze through security, but I got held up just because the guy in front of me. And he goes through the metal detector, and it goes off. And so they asked him, they're like, do you have anything metal on you? And he goes, I have keys on me. And we thought he was going to say, like, his knee or hip, you know, just old people have metal in them a lot. And he goes, keys? Do you think that would do it? They're like, I mean, I think that would be the number one answer on Family Feud of what would set a metal detector off. Keys? I told him, I was like, look, let's try it with and without it. I'd love to know, you know, maybe they've been lying to us about this key thing.
23: That was your laughter at 20 after. 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
1: All right, let's do this. Head to head and around to the feud, we are joined by Jennifer Leverins from our newsroom. Jen, today's question, if you please.
2: Amusement parks are a top summer fun destination. We asked 100 people top six answers on the board. Name something someone might lose on a roller coaster.
1: Oh, this will be an easy one, I think.
3: I think so. I think so.
1: Well, we'll find out. That's what we have today in this round of The Feud. Brian Riley, you lost last week, so you shall go first, sir.
3: Thanks for rubbing it in. Okay, how many are on the board, Jen?
2: Six.
1: Safe.
3: All right, I'm going to do this one because it happened to my brother. Is a cell phone on the list, Jen?
1: That's got to be top notch.
2: Show me phone!
1: Yeah.
2: Yes.
1: I knew that one would be on. Oh, that had to suck.
3: Yeah, it was a flip phone. It completely shattered. It was upside down at Valley Fair.
1: Oh.
2: Yep.
3: And it came straight down. Kaboom.
1: Lucky to someone to get hit in the head with it.
3: That is also very true.
1: Didn't someone get, like, decapitated because they lost their phone and they went to grab it and got kicked in the head by somebody else?
3: No.
1: I could be making that up 100%.
3: You might be.
1: All right, Jen. The question is what?
2: We asked 100 people top six answers on the board. Name something someone might lose on a roller coaster.
1: I got one for you.
3: Mm-hmm.
1: A hat. Oh, I lose your hat on that roller coaster.
2: All right, show me hat.
1: Yeah.
2: Number one answer, by the way.
1: Oh, really? Okay. You got to sit on that bad boy.
3: You do, or hold on tight.
1: Yep. Or just don't wear it. Comb your hair that day.
3: Nah.
1: Stop being lazy.
3: Hold it tight. All right, I think I got one. Read the question again, Jen, just in case.
1: Oh, for Pete's sake.
3: Well, okay. Just in case.
2: We asked 100 people, top six answers are on the board. Name something someone might lose on a roller coaster, a hat, their phone.
3: You see this every once in a while, and it's not a pleasant sight. Is there lunch on there, Jen?
1: Oh, Lord. Losing their lunch. That's a good one.
2: Show me their lunch.
1: Oh,
2: that's
1: man.
2: That's literally what it says on
3: here. Lose your lunch.
4: Yeah.
1: That was good, Brian.
3: Tough day at the park for sure.
1: All right, so Jen, things you lose on a roller coaster.
2: Yep, name something someone might lose on a roller coaster.
1: I got one, I think, but I think that this other one might be better. Would wallet be on there?
2: Show me wallet.
3: All really? Right.
1: Well, we're running this board, man.
2: Wallet/money.
3: Money, okay. Oof. So if I'm on a roller coaster, something that'd be loose.
1: How many have we got so far? Four?
2: You got four.
3: And there's two left.
1: Ooh.
3: Okay.
1: No strikes.
3: How about... Is sunglasses on the list, or glasses in general?
1: That's a good one.
2: Show me shade.
3: Yeah.
2: Yes.
3: Come on.
2: Sunglasses/glasses. That was right behind hat.
1: Okay. Yep. I'm going to have to go.
3: I'm going to deep dive here, Kelly.
1: I'm going to have to deep dive because I don't know if this does happen.
3: Mm-hmm.
1: I got two. I'm going to go with my first one. All right, Kelly, just say the damn word.
3: Yes, come on. Figure it out here.
1: Is it shoe, Jen? Would you lose your shoe on a roller coaster?
2: Show me shoes.
1: That's good. Dang it.
3: That's good, because I was going to say shoes.
2: That's a really good answer,
1: You would think.
2: Because I was on the Superman ride.
1: Yeah.
2: And I was like, man, I'm so glad my shoes are strapped onto my feet.
3: Or, like, don't they let you take them off? Like, if you're wearing flip-flops or something like that, they let you take them off
1: they
3: sometimes.
1: They should.
2: Yeah, I think they let you take
3: them. Yeah, because you don't want someone getting punted in the head with one of those bad boys.
1: Chunkla.
3: All right, so there's one left, right?
2: Correct. There is one left.
3: One left.
2: Yeah. So we have hat, sunglasses/glasses.
3: Yep.
2: Their lunch.
3: Yep.
2: Phone, money. What else?
3: Their dignity.
2: That usually happens when you lose your lunch.
3: Yep. Okay. So if you're to lose something on yourself,
1: come on.
3: Would it? Could it? Oh, I don't. Jewelry? I don't know. Jewelry? I don't know. Jewelry.
2: Show me jewelry.
3: Yeah. Honestly, I'm okay with that because now it puts all the pressure back on Kelly.
1: And you're probably going to win because my last answer is terrible. I already know it's terrible.
3: There's no way.
1: Something you might lose on a roller coaster.
2: Something you might lose.
3: You're
2: going to
3: end up getting
2: coaster.
3: This, too. It's going to be wild.
1: If I get this, dude, hold on. Let me stand up just in case.
3: Yeah, I want to see you sprint and celebrate.
1: Would you lose your mind on a roller coaster?
3: That was a stupid answer.
2: Sorry, Kelly.
1: I wanted to say it dramatically in case it was the right.
3: Could you imagine if that was the answer?
2: That would have been funny.
1: Okay. Well, all right.
2: All right.
1: Brian wins this one.
2: Okay,
3: it's okay. You won the last, like, nine.
2: Lots of folks on summer break like to head to the amusement park. We asked 100 people, top six answers on the board. Name something someone might lose on a roller coaster. Their hat, their sunglasses, their lunch, their phone, their keys.
1: Dang it. Yep.
2: Or their wallets.
3: Dang it. I should have. Because you do the triple pat.
1: Yeah.
3: Right? The phone, wallet, keys in your pocket. If you got it all, you're set. Dang it, I didn't even think about that.
1: Ah, well, all right.
3: That was good.
1: You still won, Brian. That's the good thing.
3: You're right about that.
1: And we'll play again next week. Another round of
0: The
4: Kelly Jordan Show.
1: That's not what I meant to play. Dang it. I screwed up, Brian. And I don't even have your mic on. I meant to play this right here. You know, the little sound effect that we normally play at that time.
3: Oh, that one.
1: You know what I'm talking about?
3: And then you turned my mics on.
1: Yeah.
3: My mic on. Yeah. Got it.
1: All right. On the way next, I was talking about this, and I was like, I got to bring this up on the air because maybe some other parents can identify with this. My daughter, who's a junior, has been invited to an upperclassman's party, okay?
3: Okay.
1: For all the theater and band kids that are upperclassmen.
3: Exciting.
1: But there's a piece to this puzzle that I do not like. And I'm going to tell you about it next. Tell me if I'm overreacting. Tell me if you've been through this yourself. And how did you handle it? We got that.

0: I thought when raising kids as they got older, it would get easier, but it just gets different. So has anybody else ever been in this position? My daughter, who's in band and theater, has been invited to an upperclassman's party. So junior, seniors, right?
1: Okay.
0: It's a sleepover, and it's co-ed.
1: Oh.
0: Yeah, so you didn't see that one coming, did you?
1: No, that's a curveball, man. That's a curveball.
0: Now, here's the thing. Here's the thing with this. My daughter is, I trust her. Yeah. I know most of her friends fairly well.
1: She's a sweet baby angel.
0: Yeah, my girl. That's my girl.
1: Right.
0: But here's what I worry about. High school kids, even the ones, because, all right, we all know the stereotypes about band and theater kids. We don't need to do a deep dive on that. But a co-ed party for high school kids. Brian Riley, when you were in high school, did you ever hear of anything like this?
1: No. I never, like, but I also wasn't in band and theater and okay. any of that stuff to be in a, like, to have a co-ed sleepover. You know what I mean? Like, I didn't do any activities.
0: Like, it was, you were, like, on the football team, or the baseball team.
1: So all the, like, sleepovers that you would have or parties you would have would
0: all
1: be
0: dudes.
1: With your and then you would invite people over, but the main sleepover was the dudes.
0: And 320-656-9453, that's the James. I knew someone was gonna text that in.
1: James texting in this one time at band camp. Now here's the thing, I will say, when you said, like, I know the stereotypes, unfortunately American Pie came out.
0: Yes.
1: And they didn't help the stereotypes.
0: They didn't at all.
1: No.
0: So I want to know, has anybody else ever been in that position? And do you let your kid go to something like that? Because, like I said, I trust her, but this is high school kids are high school kids. Hold on. Someone's calling in. Hold on. Don't hang up.
1: Now, Tiffany's saying it is, so she's invited to a co-ed sleepover or a co-ed party only? It's a sleepover.
0: It's a sleepover, co-ed.
1: So what's your thought process?
0: I don't know. I don't want to keep her from doing it.
1: Right.
0: But I also don't want to send her into the flames. You know what I'm saying?
1: No, I get that 100%. Now that you're...
0: She is a... Look, band kids, theater kids, whatever, but they are 16 and 17-year-old teenagers.
1: Right.
0: And look, we also don't need to get into those details. I don't even want to go down that road and think about that kind of stuff.
1: I got a couple of questions. One, do you know the parents at the house they're planning to stay at?
0: Yes, I do.
1: How do you feel about them?
0: Very good people.
1: Very good people.
0: Very well off. Very, well, I don't know. Money means something to me.
1: I'm poor, dude. I'm poor.
0: Money means something to me.
1: Character trait, though.
0: Very good people.
1: They're good people. Like, yes. You would trust them.
0: At almost every event, we see them. You know, Dad is just he volunteers for everything.
1: Right.
0: And they said, you know, there's going to be supervision.
1: Yeah. Some of these texts are like Chandler saying, hell nah.
0: See,
1: like,
0: Chandler, I feel you
1: just
0: on that.
1: Straight away, like, nah, not going to happen.
0: My first gut reaction was hell nah.
1: Right. Same as Chandler. Probably spelt the exact same way. Now, here's one, a 320 number texting in.
0: Okay.
1: You can text her, but you can't trust everyone else.
0: You can trust her, not text her.
1: That's sorry. Reading's hard. I would have a really hard time letting her go.
0: Okay. That's good from that one. Look at Kelly texting in. My daughter was in the same situation, and my husband called the parents where the party was happening and just wanted to clarify sleeping arrangements. The parents confirmed they would be up, and the girls would be sleeping on the second level, boys on the first.
1: That's fine. Now, Bridget's saying, I'm the parent of a 17-year-old girl. Absolutely not.
0: Because sometimes just nature over nurture, you know what I'm saying?
1: Okay, now I'm not – I'm going to say this.
0: Yeah.
1: What do you think they're really doing at these sleepovers, though?
0: I don't know.
1: Kissing? I don't want to throw out the stereotype of everything.
0: Yeah.
1: But, like, what would they really be doing? Do you think they're, like, in my eyes, they're probably just going to be doing, like, improv.
0: I know, and they are those kind of kids. Ariana texting in, party, yes. Sleepover, no.
1: But how long can you stay at a party? Like, how long can you party at that age for junior and senior high school?
0: We would let her stay out, like, if it was going to be a sleepover, I'd let her stay out till
1: if it wasn't a
0: midnight or whatever, you know, 1 o'clock.
1: See, like, at that point, you just let them sleep.
0: It's different, dude, because once the lights go down and it gets quiet and, you know.
1: Uh-oh, DJ saying time to embrace it, Grandpappy Kelly.
0: Now, why would you say that,
1: come
0: dude?
1: On, man.
0: Why would you? Come on, that's not cool, man.
1: No, I will say it's.

0: some more of these texts, Brian.
1: Okay.
0: And we'll find out. Have you ever been in a situation, and what did you do with a teenage kid being invited to a co-ed party? I hate even saying it, dude.
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3: 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Wake
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10: 93 today under clear skies. Winds out of the south, 10 to 15 miles per hour. Partly cloudy skies tonight, lows around 64. A blend of clouds and sun tomorrow, 91. A mix of clouds and sunshine and dry Saturday and Sunday with highs in the upper 80s. Take a look at the extended forecast. 84 Monday, 81 Tuesday, and 79 on Wednesday. I'm meteorologist Paul Frombly on 97 Kick. Right now, 63.
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0: So my daughter was invited to a co-ed sleepover at a end-of-the-year party, and I'm having a bit of an issue with it for obvious reasons. And you said you threw one of these kind of parties at your house. What happened?
1: I have to say it was not a problem at all.
2: Okay. Really? I suppose.
0: Were the other parents cool with it? Because it seems like every other parent is cool with this but me.
1: Every other parent was cool with it, and we all agreed that they wouldn't be unsupervised ever.
2: Sure.
1: But they're just a... I don't know how to explain it. They found their people. Let's say that.
2: Okay. And, you know, I kind of want to... Because I was thinking about this, too. There might be some people, and I'm not trying to be mean, but that might be their first sleepover.
0: You're absolutely right on that.
2: And not in a mean way, but, like, this is important for them. And they've been together for however many weeks doing the show. Like, I don't think it's going to be that bad. I feel like they'll have a lot of fun games and stuff planned.
0: I think just as a dad...
1: That's how ours was.
2: Yeah.
0: How was it?
1: It was just fun. Like you said, it was like games, a lot of talking about the performance and the rehearsals and all that. You can tell they really bonded. And, you know, like for me at least, like my child is someone who hasn't had a group of friends always. And so it's been really actually cool and satisfying to see them find their people.
0: Yeah, see, I get that. I 100%. You know what the problem is I grew up in such a different time.
2: All of us did, yeah.
0: You know?
1: Same.
0: When I think back, I had a friend who his parents owned a gravel quarry.
2: Sure.
0: And when I think about the stuff that went on in that gravel quarry when we were like 16, 17 years old, it terrified. Now, I was a nerd, so I wasn't like, but I was always adjacent to the fun, if that makes any sense.
2: Yeah, you're always associated somehow.
0: So I saw it all, and I was like, oh man, this is what high school kids act like.
1: Well, of course, and the movies and everything. Yeah.
0: Yes. Watch one John Hughes movie, for Pete's sake.
2: You know what I think of this as? I think of this as, like, as a guy that's played a bunch of sports growing up, you have that end-of-the-year party.
0: Right.
2: I think of it as, like, an end-of-the-year party. You're just getting everybody together for one last hurrah, joking about the time you had together. And then, like,
0: why does it have to be a sleepover, though?
2: Well, because nobody wants to end a party at 8 o'clock at night.
0: True.
2: Kelly, come on. Now, you should know better than anybody else.
0: Even band and theater kids?
2: Oh, they want to rip it up.
0: So let me ask you this. Since you threw this kind of party at your house, what is the craziest, wildest thing that they did?
1: Oh. And so they dared each other. They started making a smoothie, and then they would add ingredients, like ketchup. You know what I mean? That was as wild as it got.
2: That's harmless.
0: Yeah.
1: They don't have, like, alcohol available to them.
0: Right.
1: You know, like, we don't have any weapons. I mean, I just think it's no different than, you know, trusting your kid at a play date, frankly, you know, being able to say, listen, these are the things that are off limits. If you trust the adults there, that's huge.
0: Yeah.
1: And it happens that they trusted me and I followed through with the supervision. And I told the kids, listen, this is not unsupervised time.
0: Right.
1: I'm here. I'm around. Everyone needs to stay safe. You know what our boundaries are.
0: We got cameras everywhere.
2: Literally, nowadays, you do have cameras everywhere.
1: You know, I'm not trying to say ignore your intuition, but if it's more just your hang-ups in your brain, it's probably not going to be a problem.
0: I've known a lot of these kids now for 3 years, and they are great kids. They really are great kids. So I think it's more of just the shock of, oh, my God, a co-ed sleepover. So I'm filtering it with all the messed up crap I saw as a teenager.
2: Oh, yeah.
0: And so that's probably where it's coming from. But honestly, like, you did kind of shed some new light on it. So I appreciate you calling in.
1: It's my pleasure. I hope they have fun.
0: Absolutely. All right. 320-656-9453. Holy cow, the texts are pouring in, Brian.
2: The texts are hot.
0: I'm sorry. I was talking to her. I wasn't looking at the text.
2: No, that's okay. We got a lot of good ones. Beth saying, my mom used to tell us kids that if by the time we reach 15 or 16 years old, if they hadn't taught us right from wrong and how to behave, by then it didn't pay to start preaching about it then.
0: Wow.
2: So you've raised your daughter right.
0: Dang, that's a good line.
2: Plus, the parents seem pretty good people.
0: Maybe, they are good people.
2: Maybe have a little talk with her before she goes and then just let her go. That might be the plan. Now, Dan, on the other hand, he said better give her, quote, the talk again before she leaves the house. College wasn't long ago, and at 18, I exclusively dated band and theater girls for, quote, adventure reasons.
0: Dude,
2: don't let their sweet and innocent energy fool you, brother. They're wild, and it starts in high school.
0: If given
2: the right
0: that?
2: Environment, Dan.
0: Dan, I came to you guys for help, dude. I came to you for help.
2: Oh.
0: And that's how you treat me?
2: Now, here we go.
0: Oh, man. I don't want to hear anymore,
2: hey,
0: man.
2: This one might help you out, though. A 320 number texting in saying, personally, as someone who was recently in high school, anytime my parents let me go to a sleepover like that, I acted as if my dad was there because I wanted to be allowed to do it again.
0: Okay. That makes sense.
2: That does. Now, Julie's saying absolutely not. I don't care how much they say it's supervised. It's never fully supervised. She should go for a few hours, but night overnight. I was a teenager once and been to sleepovers and can say with confidence they may say they're supervised, but it's a no.
0: Come on, man.
2: But, hey, you know.
0: That's all right. I'm sorry. I need to. Let's everyone just calm down, okay?
2: Now, Joni's saying, I have hosted some of those parties / sleepovers. Let her go. Just have good conversation with her.
0: Okay.
2: And I think, you know, I agree. I think it is. Also, somebody texting in saying that as a theater kid, all we do is play Wii games and party games and eat.
0: Look, another one came in. As a band kid, I can say that there is no worries and that community is a band and or theater is great. And if you've raised your kid right, they should have no worries.
2: See?
0: There should be no worries.
2: Now, Ariana texts again, the parents fall asleep eventually.
0: Man, y'all are tripping, man. Y'all be tripping. I thought we were friends.
2: All I'm saying.
0: You know what, though? That's good food for thought. Good food for thought.
2: You just call the parent. Excuse me. Do you guys plan to sleep at all?
0: I'm going to be calling the house every 3 minutes.
2: Yeah, I'm going to call you guys in about an hour. It's going to be like 1:30 in the morning when you call. I don't get what's your point. I'm trying to make sure everything's okay.
0: Oh, well, all right. I feel like I got some good food for thought here, Brian.
2: A lot of people are saying you need to have a good conversation with her before she goes if you let her go. But most of them trust your sweet baby.
0: Angel. I'm gonna close the text for a little while. I'm gonna close these up for a little while.
2: Oh man!
0: All right.
2: It's probably a good thing we didn't start like hitting on that early on because I feel like the roast would have been coming in hot. Yeah.
0: We'll just move on to the next thing. How does that sound?
2: That sounds great.
0: But I do appreciate all the calls and tags. I really do.
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0: Oh, man. All right, here we go. I'm going to give you four words. You tell me, how are all four of these words connected? Bones, fruit, dessert, and colors. Bones, fruit, dessert, and colors. How are they all connected? If you know, go ahead, text in a guess to 320-656-9453. 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
6: 93 today, under clear skies, winds out of the south, 10 to 15 miles per hour. Partly cloudy skies tonight, lows around 64. A blend of clouds and sun tomorrow, 91. A mix of clouds and sunshine and dry Saturday and Sunday with highs in the upper 80s. Take a look at the extended forecast, 84 Monday, 81 Tuesday, and 79 on Wednesday. I'm meteorologist Paul Trombley on 97 Kick. Right now, 63.
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0: Owns fruit, dessert, and colors. And I accidentally closed texting when people were texting and stuff about my daughter, so I don't have it pulled up. Did anybody get it, Brian? Do you still have it pulled up?
2: I don't know what the answer is.
0: Oh.
2: So food pyramid was one.
0: Okay.
2: Diane said gelatin.
0: Okay.
2: Aaron said jello.
0: Okay. All right. And then we got three texts. That's awesome. People love this segment. The answer is jello.
2: So, hey! What the, what? All right!
0: Nice. Well, if you didn't know, now you know how it's all connected, and maybe we need to kill this segment.
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1: You're talking about it?
2: I got some big news.
3: We're talking about it.
1: Turn it up. Here's what's trending on the Kelly Jordan Show.
0: Yeah, I can't believe it. I'm going to do a Rosie O'Donnell story. That's how you know it's a slow news day. Because, you know, she's the hottest celebrity around. I don't even know the last thing that she did. The View, maybe? Anyway, she's 64 years old now. And she famously went on a rant about women getting plastic surgery online, saying that women shouldn't do it. You should just grow old gracefully. It's unladylike to get plastic surgery. On and on and on and on and on. Well, she lost a ton of weight. And guess what she did?
2: What?
0: Got plastic surgery.
2: No!
0: She got a facelift. She said, "This costs more money than any car I've ever paid for. And I thought after my weight loss, my face just looked real saggy like a St. Bernard."
2: Heck yeah.
0: That's kind of funny. Yeah. That's actually kind of funny.
2: That's a great reference. Honestly, so that's a great reference.
0: So she said, "I know that I railed against plastic surgery before, but I was not happy with my appearance." Oh, well, would you look at that?
2: That's shocking.
0: You weren't happy with your appearance, so you went and got plastic surgery, but no one else is allowed to do it, just her.
2: Now, did she retract her statement of the other people?
0: Well, that's how she addressed it. She said, "I know I railed against plastic surgery before, but I just wasn't." So she didn't really retract it, but I think that she was like, "Oh, I kind of get it. When you're not happy with your appearance."
2: See, this should be a sign or something for anybody who feels like they need to comment on anything.
0: On everything.
2: On everything. Yeah. Like, this is when your opinion does not matter. Because guess what? When that comes up, you're probably going to go against your own opinion.
0: 100%.
2: Just keep your opinions to yourself.
0: She probably made that comment when she was like 50 and everything was still tight.
2: Everything was intact.
0: Everything was tight still at 64. She's getting a little loose.
2: A little bit.
0: Oh. So, anyway, I just thought that story was funny that she just railed against people who got plastic surgery. And now she went under the knife herself.
2: Now, I really hope that she now is an advocate for plastic surgery.
0: You know, I had a friend, well, he was an older radio guy I worked with, and he went and got a facelift, and I couldn't tell.
2: That he got the facelift?
0: Couldn't even tell. Like, and it was like, I mean, it was expensive, dude. I don't remember what it was, like 15, 20 grand or something like that. And he came in, and I didn't tell him that because I didn't want him to be like, I was just like, dude, looks good.
2: Wow, he didn't look four years younger.
0: He didn't look 4 hours younger than when he went under the knife. Like, I was like, oh, dude.
2: You just paid 15 grand
0: against. Now, I think he got a second one now, too. But his wife is also 20 years younger than him. So
2: he's got to keep up with appearances.
0: He's trying his hardest to try to catch up. Stay young, yeah.
2: Yeah, well, age will still catch up to
0: you. If I had the money when I get older, I don't need one right now, but I'd get a facelift. Why not?
2: Really?
0: Yeah, why not?
2: I just don't trust it.
0: What's going to happen? The staples are going to come undone?
2: Yeah.
0: Boing, you're going to go back to normal?
2: Or I pay 15 grand and I look exactly the same.
0: That could happen. I've seen evidence that may happen to you.
2: Right. I don't really need that part of my life. I'm just going to throw that out there. Now, here's some big news if you're a Minnesota Timberwolves fan.
0: Oh, you know I am.
2: I know you are, Kelly Jordan. Well, they had announced...
0: Justin Jefferson.
2: That's football. Close. They announced that they will unveil an all-new uniform set in less than 2 weeks.
0: Okay.
2: Which is really cool because the uniforms they have kind of stink.
0: Oh, they do?
2: Well, they brought back the throwback ones, the old KG Timberwolves looking one. You should remember those.
0: I do remember those.
2: With the trees around They brought those back, and everybody loved them. So on Sunday, June 7th, the Wolves are going to showcase the new-look jerseys in front of fans at an event at the Target Center. So here's the thing. You can go to that. It's going to cost you $1.
0: Oh, cool.
2: To go. And they teased the new branding up on their Instagram page of, like, the new 6.7, which is the date of the unveiling, with the numbers. Some people believe that it's going to be very similar to the white uniforms that they had this past year, but then they're going to throw in a black and a blue. So more or less, they're going back to the retro Timberwolves look that they had back when Isaiah Ryder was on the team, Pooh Richardson was on the team.
0: I know that name very well.
2: So all those uniforms that you liked and loved back in the early 90s? Probably going to be coming back here in 2026.
0: The basketball jersey is a tough one for the fans to pull off. They never look good on anybody.
2: I think it depends on the jersey.
0: Like, I think a football jersey, it looks like a shirt. Hockey jersey looks like a shirt. Basketball jersey is a tank top.
2: If I were to put it in chronological order of jerseys I would wear, based on sports,
0: yeah,
2: I'd go NHL probably one.
0: Okay.
2: Honestly, NBA, too.
0: Because
2: NBA, you can style it, especially in the summertime. Just wear the jersey straight up.
0: Right.
2: Put it with a hoodie over the top. You can make it look good. And then what are the other two sports? NFL. I'd say NFL, probably three. Baseball, bottom.
0: Okay.
2: Although, baseball jerseys just kind of stink.
0: Yeah.
2: There's just not any cool-looking ones anymore. But either which way, if you want to go check it out, it's going to be June 7th at the Target Center. Tickets just $1 to go check out that new unveiling of the Wolves jersey. Yeah, Light News Day.
0: Brian Riley, some people might think that comment I made about men wearing basketball jerseys was kind of bougie.
2: Yeah.
0: Some people are bougie about silly things. Some people are kind of snobs about
2: certain things. Why do you keep giving me a look?
0: Because you said something today that I don't believe, and I'm just like, you're such a snob about this one thing.
2: I'm not I feel like it's a normal thing.
0: What is something that you know someone or that you're a snob about that no one should ever be a snob about? I'm going to tell you what Brian Riley's a snob about that no one should ever really even have an opinion about.
2: Dude, I have a strong stance on
0: it. You do have a ridiculously strong stance on it. And I'll tell you all about it coming up next, right after Craig Morgan on The Kelly Jordan Show.

0: Do you know somebody that's a snob about kind of a weird thing? The reason why I bring that up is, so our water here at the radio station, the filter's broken, right?
1: Right.
0: So I had to grab water right out of the tap.
1: Yeah.
0: And it doesn't matter to me. I'm like, I'm thirsty. I want some water. The filter's not working. Let me just get it right out of the tap.
1: Yep.
0: And Brian Riley said to me,
1: no, not a chance.
0: That you won't drink
1: I'll never drink it out of the tap.
0: And I said to you, well, what's the difference? Water is water. Yeah, nope. I know a filter probably takes some of the impurities out, but if I'm drinking just a little bit of it, who cares?
1: It's not the same.
0: And then you said to me that there's even certain bottles of water that you won't drink.
1: No, there's only one type of water I'll drink.
0: One type of bottled water that you
1: will
0: drink.
1: Most of the time, yeah. If it's there, I'll buy it. Otherwise, I'll have to buy something semi-close.
0: Okay. Now, go ahead.
1: Do you want me to just go at it, or how do you want to do this?
0: Oh, yeah, no, go ahead.
1: Because Kelly was like, today I chugged an energy drink.
0: Yes.
1: Chugged it. And I won't lie, a little bit jittery. Yeah. So I need a little water to kind of even out the keel.
0: Yes.
1: And that's when you said, well, just go get a glass of water from the sink. And I said, no, I don't drink that. The only water I drink.
0: You won't even drink the filtered water.
1: No. Well, if I have to, I will. But otherwise, no. The only water that I drink is Ice Mountain spring water. It's like the only time I'll buy it. And if they don't have it, I'll only buy spring water. I won't buy purified water. I won't buy filtered water. Anything with alkaline. I don't even know what an alkaline is. Not drinking it.
0: I think it's good for you, actually.
1: Yep, I don't care. If it's not normally in it, like, you shouldn't be adding things into it. Also, I don't know what purified water is. Like, I don't know what you're doing with it, where you're purifying it. Give me that thing straight from the spring.
0: It's taken from unpurified to purified.
1: Yeah, give me the unpurified stuff. So I drink strictly, and I'm not kidding with you. If you go to my house right now,
0: I want to do a taste test to see if you can really tell.
1: I can definitely tell. There's no question about it. If you come to my house and you are thirsty for water, there will be a bottle of Ice Mountain water in my refrigerator.
0: Okay.
1: I buy the 40 packs at Costco because that's the biggest pack you can get.
0: Okay.
1: And that's all I will put in my fridge. I won't drink the tap. I won't drink anything else.
0: Now, in your neighborhood, I wouldn't drink tap water either.
1: Whoa, the disrespect. The disrespect.
0: But I've had bottles of water from the cheapest to the most expensive, and I can't tell one iota. It's like whiskey or wine.
1: Yeah.
0: Somebody gives me an expensive glass of wine, I don't know the difference.
1: Sure.
0: An expensive shot of whiskey, I can't tell the difference.
1: Bottle of water, absolutely I can tell the difference. There's no question. Based on even all of the big name bottle of water brands, whatever it might be, I only drink spring water, and I will only drink Ice Mountain spring water.
0: So look, a first-time texter felt passionate enough to text in. Travis from Rock Center says, I feel the same about Ice Mountain spring water.
1: Yeah, it's so pure. It's so good. And then when it's ice cold, come on.
0: This is our next video for this week.
1: I'm telling you right now.
0: I'm going to bring in three brands of water.
1: I can tell them.
0: And then one tap water, and we're going to see if you can tell the difference.
1: I can easily tell them apart. They all have a different taste to it as well. Anybody that drinks bottled water will know that they have a taste to it, and it's got a little funk on it.
0: But the thing is, what I was saying, it's a weird thing to be a snob about. Bottled water is just a weird thing to be a snob about.
1: It's funny because I have buddies that say the same thing. Like,
0: yeah.
1: I'll go and they'll be like, you want water? I'll be like, nah, I don't want that.
0: Well, let me see it first.
1: Yeah, no, I actually will grab it. I'll go, nah, I don't want it. Oh. If it's the purified whatever, I'll go to the store and I'll go buy whatever I can on the spring
0: water.
1: Oh, dude,
0: I'd be like, if you're going to the store, just keep driving. Don't even come back.
1: You don't get any part of this.
0: Yeah.
1: See, look, a 612 number saying, I will only drink Ice Mountain water as well. We call it fancy water at my house, and the rest of my family will drink peasant water, which is the store brand bottled water.
0: So what am I drinking right out of the tap like this?
1: Yeah, you're peasant, dude.
0: Peasant.
1: Sometimes I don't even trust the tap. Like, sometimes you taste people's tap water. Yeah.
0: There's so much chemicals in everything we do now. Who cares?
1: Not Ice Mountain.
0: And you're drinking it out of a plastic bottle, so you got microplastics going in your system.
1: Dude, mine is coming straight from the Ice Mountains.
0: where are those, by the way? I've heard of the Andes, Everest.
1: You don't know where Ice Mountain is?
0: I've heard of the Big Rock Candy Mountain.
1: Ice Mountain's a sweet ski resort in Colorado, dude. They just pull, anytime people come down, they just take the water from the snow and they make water.
0: They just put a tap right in the snow, open her up.
1: Now, Adam says all bottled water comes from a tap somewhere. Wrong.
0: Thank you for saying that.
1: Ice Mountain comes from a
0: hot... What do you think they're doing? Dipping a bottle in a lake and then putting a cap on it and sending it to you?
1: I hope so. No, they're getting it from a spring. It's called spring water.
0: Right.
1: Now, Casey's saying well water is superior.
0: I'm
1: not fancy enough to have that. But all I'm saying is that I strictly drink spring water. I will not drink anything else.
0: Okay.
1: Unless I absolutely have to. Like, say I ran a 5K.
0: You're in the desert.
1: Right. And then someone's like, I got water.
0: And they offer you a canteen full of tap water.
1: Yeah, I'll drink it because I have to.
0: Okay.
1: But if I have the choice, Ice Mountain till I die.
0: All right. So what is something weird that you're a snob about? We got someone sitting on hold saying they got one. Hello?
2: You know, I am really snobbish and particular with my ketchup.
0: Ketchup, okay.
1: I've heard this. I've definitely heard this before.
0: So what is there a premium brand of ketchup?
2: I mean, you know, there's my favorite brand. I think the best of all of them. It's Heinz, obviously.
0: Okay.
1: Tough to beat the champ.
0: And they have been around
2: exactly.
0: A while.
1: So you're telling me, like, if somebody pulls out a bottle of Hunt's ketchup, you're not mm-hmm. firing that on the hot dog or the burger?
2: Not at all. I actually do carry packets of Heinz in my purse as well, just in case I'm somewhere and something like that happens.
1: That's actually amazing.
0: Man, how much ketchup are you eating that you have to have it on hand at all times?
2: You know, like at least once or twice a week, I'm having something that needs ketchup, like fries or a burger, okay. Chicken nuggets. You know, you never know. Exactly. Like, you have to be prepared.
1: Okay, serious question. Say you go to a fast food burger place. I won't name it. It doesn't matter which one. If it comes with ketchup on it, do you ask for the ketchup off of it to put your own on, or do you just say...
2: Oh, absolutely.
1: That's wild.
0: Oh, man.
1: That's such wild work.
2: Unless I can guarantee it's my ketchup that I want, it's going on the side, or it's not going on there at all.
1: So do you, like, ask the person in the drive-thru line, like, hey, what kind of ketchup y'all got?
2: Yes, you know, it's a 2-second question if it's not hot, you know.
0: I so wish that you were in here with us and I could grab some different brands of ketchup. Because I'm like, can you really tell? Like Brian with his water, like, can you really tell the difference?
1: Yes, you definitely can.
0: Okay.
2: For sure.
1: Yeah.
0: Ketchup, I would be more willing to believe than water.
1: No, water, you can definitely tell.
0: Water is H2O,
1: that's
0: right?
1: That's completely wrong.
0: There's no other ingredients.
1: Yeah, well, when it's filtered and pure. No, dude, we've gone through this.
0: Ketchup may have different sugar content or, you know, different tomatoes. Here's just H2O.
1: No, it's
0: hydrogen,
1: not the same.
0: Hydrogen dioxide? No, that's not right.
1: Hydrogen to oxygen? You were close.
0: All right. Well, hey, ketchup is definitely a weird thing to be a snob about. Almost
1: like
0: as weird as water.
1: I like it, though.
0: All right.
1: The amount of people that also are water snobs with me.
0: I know. I'm beside myself.
1: Do you want me to bring you an ice-cold Ice Mountain water
0: I couldn't
1: tomorrow?
0: Care less, dude. You can dip a glass in the river and give it to me. I don't care.
1: That's actually gross.
0: I probably have to go home early.
1: Well, then, hey, let me get you a glass real quick.
0: Hey, on the way next, I got a happy hour story for you, all thanks to Audio Video Extremes. As a former DoorDasher myself just last year, this story hits close to home. It's about an 87-year-old DoorDasher, and how his life turned around is amazing. It's all thanks to Audio Video Extremes. It's called Happy Hour, and we got it for you on the way next.
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2: 93 today, under clear skies, winds out of the south, 10 to 15 miles per hour. Partly cloudy skies, tonight, lows around 64. A blend of clouds and sun, tomorrow, 91. A mix of clouds and sunshine and dry, Saturday and Sunday, with highs in the upper 80s. Take a look at the extended forecast, 84, Monday, 81, Tuesday, and 79 on Wednesday. I'm meteorologist Paul Frombly on 97 Kick. Currently, 65.
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4: And this is the Kelly Jordan Show, and we are brought to you by C&D Granite on Wild Country 99. In today's Laughter at 20 After, Nate Bargatze talks about going through airport security.
5: I thought I was going to breeze through security, but I got held up just because the guy in front of me. And he goes through the metal detector, and it goes off. And so they asked him, they're like, do you have anything metal on you? And he goes, I have keys on me. And we thought he was going to say, like, his knee or hip, you know, just old people have metal in them a lot. And he goes, keys? Do you think that would do it? They're like, I mean, I think that would be the number one answer on Family Feud of what would set a metal detector off. Keys. I told him, I was like, look, let's try it with and without it. I'd love to know. You know, maybe they've been lying to us about this key thing.
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0: And thank you so much to Audio Video Extremes for continuing to support Happy Hour. We cannot be more grateful to you guys at Audio Video Extremes. Now, this is about a guy named Joe Simmons. And he's a DoorDash driver in Vancouver, Washington. Now, the thing about Joe Simmons, he's 87 years old. And he DoorDashes to help with his just expenses. You know, his retirement doesn't... Right. God, this is going to be me. He doesn't have enough money set aside for retirement. He lost his wife. He has medical bills. It's just... Things are tough for Joe. Well, he was delivering the other day, and he thought he was going to the correct address. But he wasn't. He ended up at the house of Aliana Dickley. Now, here's the thing about her. She was out in her garage, and she could tell that he was kind of lost, so she said, hey, can I help you out? And he says, yeah, I'm supposed to be delivering this food. I think I'm at the wrong address. And by that time, he had been gone so long, he's like, I'm just going to have to cancel the order. So she goes, hey, I'll give you $100 for that food that you have right there, so you can take the rest of the day off.
3: Wow.
0: Well, it gets better than that. So Joe says, you know, that's very generous of you. I can't accept. This is not your order. I have to, I don't remember how that works. You know, last year I was DoorDashing.
3: Right, you were slanging them.
0: I was, and I loved it. But I would always get sad when I would see the elderly couples out there because I would think, are you doing this for something to do? Like, because you're bored? Or are you doing it because you got bills to pay?
3: Right.
0: Anyway, so Aliana was like, hey, you know, let me grab you something to drink because he just looked hot. It just was a bad situation all around. She felt terrible for him. So she said, hey, would you mind if I started a GoFundMe for you? That would maybe help you with some of your bills so you wouldn't have to work so much because Joe was telling her that the demands of DoorDash, you know, going up apartment stairs, standing in restaurants for 10, 15 minutes, waiting for these orders sometimes, it can get to be a lot, especially for someone who's 87. So she said, Joe, let me just go ahead and start a GoFundMe for you and we'll see what happens. Well, within about a day, it was at $400. And she said, Joe, because she got Joe's number and said, Joe, take a day off. We got $400 for you.
3: Nice.
0: Joe said, I can't. $400 is great and it's going to help me a lot, but I can't take a day off of work. Well, then it absolutely exploded. Within days, donations were pouring in from all around the world, pushing the total past $40,000. And leaving both of them just overwhelmed by the response. I just checked the GoFundMe now. It's almost at
3: $46,000. Wow.
0: He was saying, I think that was just the kindest, nicest thing that someone could have done for me. Because Joe said, I have no idea what GoFundMe is or how to start one.
3: Sounds about right.
0: I'm in your same boat, Joe. I wouldn't even know how to start a GoFundMe. But he says, I think a lot of people have good hearts. And his message to all of them was just...
4: Thank you, thank you, thank you. You're all so wonderful.
0: So now he does plan to take a little bit of time off and just relax a little bit because at 87, he shouldn't be having to do DoorDash anymore.
3: No.
0: That's an amazing story right there. And I love the fact that, like, this is what GoFundMe should be used for.
3: Right.
0: You know, stuff like this. And then when we can all come together and help somebody out like that, oh, man, how awesome is that?
3: That's so cool.
0: So good for Joe. He gets to take a little bit of time off at 87.
3: That's awesome. And so that $40,000 paid off, should have hopefully paid off a good chunk of
0: it. It'll hold him over for a year or two. So he'll be good for a while.
3: Yeah. Even better.
0: Absolutely. And that's why we love these kind of stories. So thank you again, Audio Video Extremes, for being a part of Happy Hour for so long. And that keeps us bringing you stories like this every single day. I love it. All right, we got to look at your local news coming up, and the small town salute is on the way. All still here on the Kelly Jordan Show.

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1: We want to say good morning to everybody listening in Eota, Minnesota, population 1900. And this is pretty cool. Eota, Minnesota has twice been the stop for Luke Bryan's farm tour. And it's just fun to say Eota, Minnesota. That's a huge honor for a town that only covers 1.69 square miles. But that's why Eota, Minnesota, you get today's Small Town Salute.
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6: 93 today under clear skies, winds out of the south, 10 to 15 miles per hour. Partly cloudy skies tonight, lows around 64. A blend of clouds and sun tomorrow, 91. A mix of clouds and sunshine and dry Saturday and Sunday with highs in the upper 80s. Take a look at the extended forecast, 84 Monday, 81 Tuesday, and 79 on Wednesday. I'm meteorologist Paul Frombly on 97 Kick, currently 65.
7: Meaning they can't die. Ooh. Can they become younger just by thinking about becoming younger?
8: Benjamin Button?
7: Kind of. But it's not a human being, but it is an animal that can absolutely live forever. All right. I'm going to tell you what it is coming up next, and it still exists on Earth today.
8: No.
7: Yeah, man.
8: No.
7: I got that next. Maybe it's just me.

0: Is this animal actually immortal?
1: Sometimes Kelly finds things interesting that no one else does. We mean absolutely no one. It's time for Maybe It's Just Me.
0: Imagine it, you're getting on in years and you think, you know what? I want to reset the clock and do this whole thing all over again.
2: Wow.
0: So what do? You do exactly that. Well, there's an animal that can do it, and it's a jellyfish. But it's a certain type of jellyfish. Now, normal jellyfish, they get old and they just die just like every other animal on the face of the earth, right?
2: Okay.
0: Now, I'm going to have a hard time pronouncing this, but let's just get past that. We don't need to focus on the fact I can't pronounce it. Tyriotopsis dorni. All right, moving on.
2: I don't think anybody's going to get that right.
0: We're going to call it the TD jellyfish. Now, here's what happens. They have unusually flexible cells, so it can reprogram damaged cells. Imagine this. Like, say that you could tell your skin cells to become a heart cell or a bone cell or something like that.
2: Yeah.
0: This animal can do that. It has super strong DNA repair mechanisms. And its body is relatively simple compared to mammals.
2: Okay.
0: Now, the only thing that kills these things is predators, disease, or like environmental changes. Like maybe they find themselves in the wrong part of the ocean. I don't know.
2: Right.
0: If, you know, maybe they go out too deep or something like
2: that. The water's too cold.
0: But as far as dying just of old age, they don't do it. They just regenerate their cells and become a younger version of themselves, a complete, like a real younger version of themselves whenever they want to, just by thinking about it.
2: So these jellyfish are always in their athletic prime?
0: Yes. Well, they allow, I believe, according to this article, they allow themselves to get old. And then they're like, all right, time to reset the clock.
2: That was fun. Let's do it again.
0: Let's do it all. Imagine if you could do that.
2: That'd be sweet.
0: Oh, man. You just, you know, I would right now, I'd be like, ah, you know what? I need another shot at it.
2: Fire it up. Come on.
0: Take me back to 25 so I can do this all over again.
2: Could you imagine you just
0: do it the right way?
2: You keep redoing life until you get it as perfect as possible.
0: Now, would you want to do that, though?
2: Absolutely.
0: You would?
2: Yeah, why not? Like, if you know, this would be the scenario of what would you do now? Like, if you were 12 years old.
0: If you knew what you knew now, what you knew,
2: whatever. Whatever it is, like, would you go back and do it? You know, your brain doesn't change.
0: Right.
2: You just, you look low. You get
0: your
2: Benjamin
0: body completely does.
2: Yeah, you get Benjamin Buttoned.
0: You have all the wisdom.
2: Right.
0: And now you have a younger body to do it all. I would go back to my 25-year-old self and be like, dude, just put like $100 a month away for retirement. I know it doesn't seem like a lot, but you are going to be scared as hell when you turn 50 and have $0 for retirement.
2: In all reality, though, if you went back from yourself now to, say, 25 years ago, whatever
0: right.
2: it might be.
0: Yes.
2: I still think you're Cold Crush Kelly, and you're just flying, just spending cash left and right.
0: No,
2: hemorrhaging money.
0: No,
2: because you'd be back to that full on boogie young self, and you're gonna be like, you know what? Let's party.
0: No, because I would know that it ends. I would know that it all ends.
2: I think it might be worse because now you know you could redo it again. So you're like, you know what? Might as well blow every ounce of every dollar I got.
0: Yeah, I know.
2: And then we'll bring it back, and then I'll save on the next one.
0: If I go back, I'm gonna be like, dude, come on. This isn't going to last forever, and 25 is old enough to be responsible.
2: Can't wait to see your second round of 50, and I go, Kelly, how's retirement? You know what? Maybe this next time.
0: Regenerate. I'm going to regenerate right now.
2: Think about regenerating next week.
0: I think it's pretty cool, though, that there's an animal on Earth that has this ability to regenerate all of its cells and just become a younger version of itself.
2: That actually is really
0: cool.
2: Maybe
0: they could use that in humans. Maybe it has some enzymes or something they can use in humans to make us look younger or feel younger, or who knows?
2: I'd be willing to bet they're doing science on it.
0: Well, according to this, they are. They're trying to figure out if this could help with curing cancer.
2: Of course.
0: And all types of diseases.
2: Crazy.
0: So, help with dementia.
2: That would actually be really cool if they could figure that out.
0: All kinds of stuff. So, there's some amazing animals out there, man, and we know about maybe 1% of them, because I never knew that there was an animal that could regenerate itself, but now we all do.
2: Mm-hmm.
0: And maybe you didn't find this interesting. I actually really did. And I'll have another one for you tomorrow. You might not like it either. Not much I can do about it except, fine, I liked it, and maybe it's just me.
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8: 93 today, under clear skies, winds out of the south, 10 to 15 miles per hour. Partly cloudy skies tonight, lows around 64. A blend of clouds and sun tomorrow, 91. A mix of clouds and sunshine and dry Saturday and Sunday with highs in the upper 80s. Take a look at the extended forecast, 84 Monday, 81 Tuesday, and 79 on Wednesday. I'm meteorologist Paul Frombly on 97 Kick. currently 65.
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17: A

0: maybe we just shouldn't do AI, Brian Riley. You know what I'm saying?
1: I feel like we have this conversation at least once, maybe twice a week.
0: But don't you feel like there's more negatives coming out about it than positives?
1: A lot of people really hating on it.
0: Yeah.
1: And it makes sense.
0: The constant AI pictures are starting to get on my nerves.
1: And they're all looking the same. Because there's a couple of AI photos of you and I out there, and we look homeless.
0: Terrible.
1: We look worse.
0: But anyway, so now they say AI is killing your work social life because, here's the thing, people don't talk to their coworkers as much at work anymore because they're using AI more at work.
1: Yep.
0: And it makes them trust their coworkers less. So it's killing those work relationships. As if everybody working remotely didn't do it enough.
1: Yeah.
0: Now AI is going to sweep in and put the final nail in the coffin.
1: Sweet.
0: Here's the thing. Guys, we can stop today. Like, we can stop AI right now.
1: Yeah. We could.
0: And everybody that's working on it, work on another computer thing. I don't know. We haven't had a new video game franchise in a while. Maybe you go work on that.
1: I'll be completely honest. If AI were to lock down the work-life relationship, whatever it's called, what they're saying, my life wouldn't change at all.
0: Well, it's only you and I.
1: Yeah. Our lives would not change at all. Go ahead. Take them out, AI. It don't matter to us.
0: Well, okay. We are a very unique situation.
1: Sure.
0: I'm talking about just the work life in general.
1: So people that work a real job, you're saying?
0: Yes.
1: Oh, okay.
0: I don't know. I was wanting to kill the internet. Now I'm saying kill AI.
1: Can I work from home?
0: But maybe I don't want to say that because then AI is going to come kill me.
1: Now you're talking about the plot of iRobot. Yeah.

0: We're talking about it.
1: I got some big news.
2: We're talking about it.
0: Turn it up. Here's what's trending on the Kelly Jordan Show.
3: Yeah, you heard me right. Zach Brown married the one, the only Kendra Scott. If you don't know who she is, she owns a billion-dollar jewelry chain called Kendra Scott. And my wife absolutely loves her jewelry, probably because it began in Austin, Texas. She started back in 2002 out of a spare bedroom in her house in Austin, just making, like, hats. She started making hats. And then within years, she's now, she generates $500 million a year in annual revenue with 150 retail stores.
4: Crazy.
3: Unbelievable. I buy, almost every year I buy my wife something Kendra Scott.
4: Now, did you meet her or know her?
3: So I worked with a guy on a radio station who dated her. I think he dated her in 2009. So she was coming up, you know, she wasn't poor by any means.
4: Sure.
3: And he separated from his wife and started dating Kendra Scott. And then, like, decided that he wanted to... Now,
4: then fumbled the bag.
3: Well, he just was like, I kind of want to get back with my wife. And so he got back with his wife, and now Kendra Scott's a billionaire. Now, I will say this. His wife is in software sales and does very well.
4: Oh, so he did fine either
3: way. Yeah, they got a gorgeous house on this big canyon in Austin. It's gorgeous, but he could have been a billionaire. But, I don't know. You can't take it with you. Although I was looking, I was like, oh man, Kendra Scott's my age. When he broke up with her, I wish I would have known.
4: Hey, yo, what you doing?
3: I'm joking, of course. I love my wife, but I'm just saying that, she's worth $1 billion. So, yeah, anyway, they broke up, and now she is what she is. And now she married Zach Brown. Here's the thing, that friend of mine, he's been on the radio forever.
4: Yeah.
3: I think he's almost 70 years old. She's only 51, so I don't think it would have ended up working.
4: Sure, sure.
3: But he looks young, but not that young.
4: Sure.
3: So good for Zach Brown, man. They got 8 kids between the two of them. She has 2 sons, and then he has 6 kids from his previous marriage. So
4: yeah,
3: they got a ready-made family, all set to go, and more.
4: How much? All those kids are gone and out of the house, anyways.
3: Dude, how much paperwork went into this wedding?
4: All of the paperwork.
3: Because I mean, she doesn't need his money, but if they divorce, she's not gonna be like, yeah, take half of Kendra Scott.
4: Do you think that they're more mutual though?
3: I mean, he doesn't need the money and she doesn't need the
4: money. That's what I'm saying. Like, do you feel like if they were to break up, he's not going to be like, give me half?
3: I don't know, though, dude. It would be such a scary, sticky situation.
4: Because homeboy's out touring all the time.
3: I bet there was maybe an agreement that was written up by a lawyer that said, look, if you guys split, nobody gets anything. You just go back to your corners.
4: That's how it should be.
3: Yeah. If he had been, here's what I always think. If he had been with her at the start and helped her build this thing, or if she had been with him from the start and helped him build his thing.
4: Yeah.
3: They're coming into this much like Taylor Swift and what's his name? Travis Kelce.
4: Sure. They were already established.
3: Just split.
4: Yeah, they were already established.
3: So who knows? Anyway, this is all conjecture and opinion, but
4: I mean, I'm assuming that Travis Kelce's still signed, crossing T's, dotting I's with the prenup that he's probably got ripping right now.
3: But good for Zach Brown.
4: Yeah, congratulations.
3: You hit the jackpot, my friend. Multiple times in your life now you've hit the jackpot.
4: Rough life. Now, today is National Hamburger Day. I don't know if you knew that.
3: I did, actually, for some odd reason. I don't know why.
4: Real excited about that.
3: Yeah.
4: Now, a website called Burger Beast came out with their best restaurant chain burgers for National Burger Day. Okay. And you will be surprised what number one is.
3: Okay.
4: Okay, so the rules that qualified the burgers to make this list was that they had to appear, like the burger chain has to appear in at least 10 states to count.
3: Okay.
4: So like Steak and Shake couldn't make it. Red Robin couldn't make it on the list. So things like that.
3: Okay.
4: But I was shocked about some of these. Okay, so coming in at number 6 is 6 Outback Steakhouse with a half-pound Bloomin' Onion Peel burger type thing.
3: Sounds good.
4: Sounds pretty good. Chili's making the list with a half-pound burger topped with Thousand Island dressing, American cheese.
3: Man, they do got a good burger.
4: They do. The Old Timer over there.
3: Never had that, but.
4: Oh, it is spot on. Now, this is where things get interesting. There's some place called Cheddar's Scratch Kitchen coming in at number 2 with a quarter-pound burger.
3: I think those are more in the South.
4: Yeah, I've never heard of it up here, but that coming in at number 2.
3: They do have also a really good burger.
4: But you're not going to believe what number 1 is.
3: Is it some fast food chain like Burger King?
4: It's not a fast food chain. It's an actual sit-down restaurant.
3: Is it like Perkins or something or Denny's? Or
4: no, Denny's did make the list at number 5.
3: What is it?
4: Buffalo Wild Wings. Making number 1 on the best chain burger.
3: I don't think I've ever got a burger there.
4: I haven't either. And then I saw what this burger is. And now you might question why you're getting wings instead of burgers.
3: This might be our next Friday hangout.
4: Ready for this? A double smashed burger with American cheese, bacon.
3: Come on.
4: Grilled onions.
3: Yep.
4: Pickled Fresno chili peppers.
3: Okay.
4: Hatch chili aioli.
3: Oh, I do love that.
4: On a challah bun? I don't know what a challah bun is.
3: Don't either.
4: Me either. But still, Buffalo Wild Wings out here dropping hammers on burgers?
3: Now next time I go there, that's what I'm going for.
4: I'm actually kind of shocked they don't have like shredded chicken wings on top of it. Just to kind of add the little pizzazz to it. Because, you know.
3: They might, but this is their best burger.
4: I've always, can I be honest? Because it's the trust tree?
3: Yeah.
4: I've always judged somebody that got a burger at Buffalo Wild Wings. Because it says it in the name. Like, why going to a wing place? It's like going to Red Lobster and getting a burger.
3: Right, or going to a steak place and getting chicken.
4: Yeah. You know, it just doesn't seem right. But then when you read about this burger, you're like, okay.
3: Now I get, they were the smart ones.
4: Maybe we've been doing it wrong the whole time.
3: You were the idiot.
4: Yeah, I think.
3: They were the smart ones.
4: Sounds about right.
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14: Bright sunshine expected today, with daytime highs approaching 93. South winds 10 to 15 miles per hour. Lows dip down to about 64. Tonight, partly cloudy skies. Daytime highs approaching 91. Tomorrow, sunshine mixed with clouds at times. A mix of clouds and sunshine and dry Saturday and Sunday. Upper 80s Saturday, mid 80s by Sunday. I'm meteorologist Paul Frobley on 97 Kick. Right now, 69.
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3: Today's laughter at 20 after. Nate Bargatze talks about going through airport security.
15: I thought I was going to breeze through security, but I got held up just because the guy in front of me. And he goes through the metal detector, and it goes off. And so they asked him, they're like, do you have anything metal on you? And he goes, I have keys on me. And we thought he was going to say, like, his knee or hip, you know, just old people have metal in them a lot. And he goes, keys? Do you think that would do it? They're like, I mean, I think that would be the number one answer on Family Feud of what would set a metal detector off. Keys? I told him, I was like, look, let's try it with and without it. I'd love to know. You know, maybe they've been lying to us about this key thing.
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1: Finally, Kelly. Stage fright no more when it comes to the men's bathroom.
0: At the bathroom?
1: No more.
0: Oh, man. For men like me, this is amazing news.
1: This is actually fantastic news. So, I don't know how this woman got the design of a men's bathroom before. If you've ever been in there, it's not laid out very great.
0: No. And some are better than others,
1: yeah,
0: but
1: it is. I mean, to be honest, it just stinks.
0: But when they're bad, they're horrible.
1: Yeah, it stinks literally and figuratively.
0: Yeah.
1: Now, a woman has created a new design for a men's bathroom offering more privacy for the fellas. You ready for this? So instead of having a wall of stalls or a trough or something along those lines, they set it up where it's going to be a bathroom stall with a urinal next to it, then another bathroom stall and another urinal. So it's going to go every other. Opens up the bathroom a little bit more.
0: Why is this taking so long?
1: Well, unfortunately, there's no word on whether or not it's going to work because plumbing has to all fit and everything like that. Here's the other issue that I have. When you stand between two stalls.
0: Yeah.
1: You're going to need some earplugs. Like, I'm not trying to be gross. Like, I don't know if I want to go to the bathroom between two people.
0: I would rather that and have my privacy than have to stand at a trough next to another man.
1: What if it was a
0: like
1: urinal?
0: Like a cow.
1: What about two urinals next to each other?
0: With what? Well, I mean, then
1: so
0: you lose
1: even
0: your
1: wall of urinals? You can't, you're...
0: Well, unless there's a wall all the way up, like, because I don't like when I can see
1: so
0: another man.
1: So you don't
0: man.
1: Want to acknowledge your neighbor at all.
0: And the trough, whoever thought the trough was okay for men can go to hell. Like that thing, I don't know. Like, hey, we'll just treat them like cattle and just go pee in this trough.
1: Hey, at least they don't drop their trowels all the way down to their ankles and do it that way in the trough.
0: I bet there's a lot of women that don't even know that sometimes we have to go pee in a trough.
1: Yeah, it's basically like peeing in a garbage bin.
0: Yeah.
1: Just a very large garbage bin that has a drain on it.
0: You're shoulder to, if you're at like a sporting event, you're shoulder to shoulder
1: with
0: guys.
1: There's no privacy either. You're just out. Imagine if the women's bathroom had just an open line of troughs for them to sit and go.
0: Yeah.
1: They'd be absolutely disgusted.
0: I will wait for a stall.
1: Really?
0: I'll wait for a stall and then I'm going to tell you, I'm going to just be real with you and I'm not trying to be gross. I'll wait for a stall and then so that no one thinks like, oh, that guy has stage fright, I'll pull down my pants and then sit down and pee. So everyone thinks that I'm in there doing something else, and I'm not judged.
1: You're the only person willing to admit something along those lines.
0: You're one of the kind. I maybe helped another man today.
1: What other guys listening going,
0: we're all
1: same.
0: We're all in this together.

0: to be up this early, you might as well have some fun. You're listening to The Kelly Jordan Show.
1: Hello? Hello?
0: 97 Kick.
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13: Bright sunshine expected today, with daytime highs approaching 93. South winds 10 to 15 miles per hour. Lows dip down to about 64. Tonight, partly cloudy skies. Daytime highs approaching 91. Tomorrow, sunshine mixed with clouds at times. A mix of clouds and sunshine and dry. Saturday and Sunday, upper 80s. Saturday, mid 80s by Sunday. I'm meteorologist Paul Frombly on 97 Kick. Right now, 69.
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1: Do you know somebody that's ever hurt themselves sneezing?
2: Well, I'm clumsy enough as it is on 2 feet. You know, I just have that gene. And I was walking out of my kid's school, and there was a curb, and you step down and everything. Well, I knew that that curb was there. Well, I sneezed, and I missed it, and I fell face first onto the pavement. I ended up breaking my ankle because I missed the curb, because I sneezed, because my allergies are always terrible.
3: I was probably about 9, and my mom and dad's best friends, their daughter was like 7, and we were in my bathroom, and I was standing behind her braiding her hair, and she sneezed so hard, then she was short, that she hit her face on the counter, and when she hit her face, she snapped back and then hit my face, and she ended up with a broken nose, and my nose was bleeding. We both come running out of the bathroom, and our parents thought we were fighting. We both had blood all down our face, and she actually broke her nose from hitting it on the counter, though.
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1: We want to say good morning to everybody listening in Eota, Minnesota, population 1900. And this is pretty cool. Eota, Minnesota has twice been the stop for Luke Bryan's farm tour. And it's just fun to say Eota, Minnesota. That's a huge honor for a town that only covers 1.69 square miles. But that's why Eota, Minnesota, you get today's Small Town.
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2: Bright sunshine expected today with daytime highs approaching 93. South winds 10 to 15 miles per hour. Lows dip down to about 64. Tonight, partly cloudy skies. Daytime highs approaching 91. Tomorrow, sunshine mixed with clouds at times. A mix of clouds and sunshine and dry Saturday and Sunday, upper 80s, Saturday, mid 80s by Sunday. I'm meteorologist Paul Frondley on 97 Kick. Right now, 69.
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Chris Young, Kane Brown, Famous Friends on the Valley's Hit Country 97. Kick, what is up, Brian Riley? Welcome into Thursday. I like this four-day work week thing. Already into Thursday, weekend kicks off tomorrow. I can get on board for a long while. Kenny Chesney on now, 97 Kick.

Hey, this is some great news for fellas. It's the Valley State Country 97 Kick, and somebody decided they want to redesign men's bathrooms because they stink. Literally and figuratively. And by the way, no more troughs in this design. I got the details coming up in a bit. Right now, Zach Top, 97 Kick. Blame.

You know, it's not every day somebody talks and gets excited about a bathroom, but here we are. 97 Kick, it's Brian Riley, and somebody redesigned men's restrooms to create more privacy, also to offer a little bit more flow to it. So right now, the way bathrooms are set up stink. Now they have it toilet stall, urinal, toilet stall. In that order, a little bit more privacy between guys using the urinal. Downside is you're between two stalls, so earplugs might need to be included. Just

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2: 97K. Bright sunshine expected today with daytime highs approaching 93. South winds 10 to 15 miles per hour. Lows dip down to about 64. Tonight, partly cloudy skies. Daytime highs approaching 91. Tomorrow, sunshine mixed with clouds at times. A mix of clouds and sunshine and dry Saturday and Sunday. Upper 80s Saturday, mid 80s by Sunday. I'm meteorologist Paul Frobley on 97 Kick. Currently 71.
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He is officially off the market. It's the Valley State Country 97 Kick as Zach Brown and jewelry designer Kendra Scott officially married. They had a private ceremony, small, on Monday in Greece. Because, you know, when you're rich, you get married anywhere. Between them, they have 8 kids together. Zach has 4 daughters and a son. Kendra's got 2 sons with her first husband. So congratulations to them both.

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Dylan Scott on the Valley's Hit Country 97 Kick. 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

Raitlin Gilbert on the Valley's Hit Country 97 Kick. And today, National Hamburger Day. And people online were trying to figure out where can you get the best hamburger at a chain restaurant. The correct answer, Buffalo Wild Wings, coming in at number one with the double smash burger with American cheese and some type of Hatch chili aioli. I'll tell you what, if I don't get wings, I might get that burger because that sounds kind of good.

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7: Bright sunshine expected today, with daytime highs approaching 93. South winds 10 to 15 miles per hour. Lows dip down to about 64. Tonight, partly cloudy skies. Daytime highs approaching 91. Tomorrow, sunshine mixed with clouds at times. A mix of clouds and sunshine and dry. Saturday and Sunday, upper 80s. Saturday, mid 80s by Sunday. I'm meteorologist Paul Frombly on 97 KICK. Currently, it's 75 degrees. The Valley's in country,
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Tyler Hubbard, Dancing in the Country on the Valley's Hit Country 97 Kick. 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

Low Cash of the Valley, say country, 97 kick. And if you missed out on the Kelly Jordan show at all today, Kelly's daughter, slowly growing up. Got like a sleepover thing happening. I don't know how he does it. 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

The Valley's Hit Country 97 Kick, Ryan Riley, and reportedly there's a new claim that AI is threatening to take away your work social life, for better or for worse, by shrinking workforces, making it less necessary for people to interact with each other, at least in person. 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

Lainey Wilson, Things a Man Ought to Know on the Valleys at Country 97 Kick. And rumor is this is going to be the drink of summer. I don't know if I fully agree with it, but I can get behind it. All right, details coming up in a bit. Right now, Hardy MacArthur, 97 Kick.

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It's an alcoholic version of Fresca called Fresca Hard. Now, I know what you're thinking. 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The difference is the one that's out currently is a vodka-based Fresca. This one is a malt beverage Fresca, so kind of more like White Claw. So hangovers, going to be aggressive.

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7: Ample sunshine expected this afternoon with daytime highs approaching 93. South winds 10 to 15 miles per hour. Lows dip down to about 64. Tonight, partly cloudy skies. Daytime highs approaching 91. Tomorrow, sunshine mixed with clouds at times. A blend of clouds and sun and dry. Saturday and Sunday, upper 80s. Saturday, mid 80s by Sunday. I'm meteorologist Paul Frombly on 97 Kick. Currently, it's 83 degrees.
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You do it for me, Brian Riley. Have a great rest of your Thursday. We will talk to you tomorrow, Friday already. Again, 4-day work weeks rule. All right, we'll talk to you later. Luke Combs on now on the Valley's Hit Country. 97 Kick.

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1: Yeah.
0: Your home for the Kelly Jordan Show in the morning.
1: You like country? 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

0: time for truth or trash. We're throwing out three crazy facts, claims, or questions. Two are true. One is total garbage. Can you find the trash?
1: All right, here we go. Good luck today.
2: Thank you.
1: Number one is Venus, the planet.
2: Ooh, okay.
1: Venus is the brightest natural object in the night sky after the moon.
2: Ooh.
1: Number two, the first known bicycle race was won by a woman.
2: What?
1: And number three, the first modern ballpoint pen became popular with airplane pilots because fountain pens leaked at high altitudes.
2: Wow, okay. So bicycle race and pens and Venus.
1: So you're writing on your whiteboard today.
2: I am. I'm doing my little coloring. It does help.
1: Okay.
2: Okay. So airplanes, I can't draw a pen.
1: You draw the moon?
2: It's not the moon. I drew Venus.
1: Oh, you drew Venus.
2: It's like,
1: yeah, it looks just like Venus.
2: Thank you so much. Well, you know, Chris, that for my science requisite in college, I picked astronomy.
1: Yeah.
2: Mm-hmm. So I know a little thing. That's why I love looking up at the stars in the night sky so much.
1: How often did you attend that class when you weren't?
2: I mean, I was late quite a bit, but right. I enjoyed it thoroughly.
1: Yeah.
2: You know, I'm obsessed with the sky, and Venus is always out.
1: Right.
2: She's very bright. I point her out to you all the time, whether or not you pay attention.
1: So you're leaning towards that one being truthful.
2: I think that's pretty dang truthful because she's always out there, even before some of the stars, most of the stars.
1: Okay.
2: But brighter than the moon. The moon's only, now here's you with your curveballs. The moon's only bright when it's full.
1: But the question is, Venus is the brightest natural object in the night sky after the moon.
2: I'd say she's got a good shot.
1: It's not brighter than the moon, obviously.
2: Because brighter means most visible. Yeah, mm-hmm. I would think so. I would think that that one's correct.
1: Now, out of all the other planets and stars.
2: Yep.
1: The billions in the universe.
2: Now you're messing with me.
1: Number two, the first known bicycle race was won by a woman.
2: I didn't know that they let women race.
1: And number three, the first modern ballpoint pen became popular. Some would say it was actually created specifically for airline pilots because fountain pens leaked at high altitudes and nobody wants that.
2: I think that pens would still explode, wouldn't they?
1: You think so?
2: Up in the air? Gosh, you're such a jerk.
1: You ever carried one up there?
2: No, but I've had makeup.
1: Okay.
2: That's exploded in airplanes.
1: Things do explode up there.
2: Yeah, it's not fun.
1: Are you leaning towards one or the other here for being trash?
2: I think oh man, it's a woman.
1: Chelsea needs your help.
2: I do.
1: You can read text that coming. You can't Google this, obviously. Okay. You can jump on the old computer, but you can read the text. 320-656-9453. If you know exactly which one is the trash statement.
2: I think I have one where I'm leaning.
1: Help Chelsea out. Are you leaning towards one, two, or three?
2: For the trash one, I'm thinking number three is trash.
1: All right. What does everybody else think? We'll take a quick break here. We'll come back, reveal the answer, and we'll find out what Chelsea is going to hear. Is it going to be this or is it going to be this?
2: You're not shaming me?
1: Followed by the shame bell.
2: No! I hate this shit.
1: If she gets it wrong, the conclusion of Truth or Trash with Chris and Chelsea is coming up next.
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0: So this college commencement speech went south really quick. This happened down at the University of Central Florida.
1: They're supposed to be inspiring after all the hard work that these students
0: It took an awkward turn when the speaker called AI, which a lot of the youngsters and college kids don't really care for. She called AI the next industrial revolution, which is probably
1: not even what that means.
0: Yeah, check out the reaction from the kids after she says it.
2: The rise of artificial intelligence is the next industrial revolution. Accord. AI was not a factor in our lives.
0: So she played it off kind of well, but don't go telling a bunch of college kids that AI is probably going to take all your jobs.
1: Exactly.
0: You guys have no future, no careers because of AI.
1: Congratulations. You are $80,000 in debt. You have no hope at a job, and a little computer program is going to be running the show.
0: Yeah, read the room a little bit better.
1: McDonald's is hiring.

0: time for Truth or Trash, where we throw out three wild questions, facts, or claims. Two are true, one is total trash. Can you figure out which one doesn't belong?
1: Number one, Venus is the brightest natural object in the night sky after the moon.
2: Okay.
1: Number two, the first known bicycle race was won by a woman.
2: Mm.
1: And number three, the first modern ballpoint pen became popular with airline pilots because fountain pens leaked at high altitudes.
2: All right, I found a pen. So I'm looking at the pen.
1: How high are you holding it? Is it at high altitude right now?
2: I still think things explode. Okay, so Venus... Oh, gosh. And then women weren't encouraged to do sports. They still aren't.
1: But it's just a bicycle race.
2: It's not just a bicycle race. I could see men getting all egoed up about that, too. I'm leaning towards Venus because Venus is our sister planet. She is the next closest object in the... You know,
1: and there's a lot of people
2: in outer space
1: and products that are named after Venus.
2: Yeah. Well, that has no relevance whatsoever. But I would say after the moon, Venus is the next planet that's closest to us. She's really close to the sun. She's super bright. You can see her in the sky all the time. I'm going to say that one is correct.
1: You're going to say Venus is the brightest natural object in the night sky after the moon?
2: I like how you said natural object. Yes.
1: You're saying true?
2: Feels good. See, I made it to that class. All right. Now on to the bicycles. I think that one's just wonky enough that could be true. And I'm looking at this pen. I still think that pens are going to explode up in the sky. That's why they have pocket protectors.
1: Have you ever carried a pen on an airplane, though? 30,000 feet? 35,000 feet?
2: I've had them in my purse.
1: Did it explode?
2: No, it did not. But my makeup did.
1: Yeah.
2: So
1: what are you going to go with?
2: I'm going to say that the...
1: Are the textures helping you out?
2: Not really. A lot of people were saying Venus isn't bright.
1: It's kind of 50-50 between these last two as

0: That feels so... See? They don't let women compete in sports. Are you kidding me? It's always the man's got to be the first one. Unless sports were washing dishes.
1: I wanted to shame you so bad today, too.
0: Oh.
1: Real quick, Venus is often called the evening star or morning star because of its intense brightness.
0: She's beautiful.
1: Venus gets so bright because of its thick clouds that reflects a huge amount of sunlight.
0: Yeah, she's gorgeous.
1: Fun fact there for you.
0: Yeah.
1: And then early bicycle races were male-only events.
0: Told you!
1: Women were told not to get on bikes and...
0: So stupid.
1: Basically make a meal for after the race.
0: Losers. Yeah, get in the kitchen. So my grandpa rode bicycle, but he probably put on 500 to 600 miles every single summer. He was an avid racer as well. And I just remember my grandma never rode with him. So I would think that if he thought that this was like an equal sport... Granted, he taught me how to ride my bike.
1: And then Laszlo Biro, I have no idea how you pronounce that, he invented the ballpoint pen back in 1938. Yeah. And it was later embraced for high altitude uses because, yes, fountain pens did leak at high altitudes. Ooh. Ballpoint pens will not leak at high altitudes.
0: And they're in my purse. There's always one in my purse that never explodes, but my liquid eyeliner does. So they need to make that like a ballpoint pen.
1: Well...
0: But I'm right.
1: Somebody needs to get on it. So Chelsea wins today. Yay! Hopefully you did as well. It's been another round of Truth or Trash with Chris and Chelsea.

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2: Looks like you appreciate a good squeegee.
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2: Excellent corner work. Ooh, looks like one bug didn't get the memo.
3: There he is.
2: Yep, I think you got it.
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2: Okay, we are going full gladiator.
3: Woo! 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
2: Squeegee on, King. 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
8: Mainly clear skies this afternoon with daytime highs approaching 93. Winds out of the south, 10 to 15 miles per hour. Lows level off around 64. Tonight, partly cloudy skies. Daytime highs approaching 91. Tomorrow, sunshine mixed with clouds at times. Partly cloudy and dry Saturday and Sunday. Upper 80s Saturday, mid 80s by Sunday. I'm meteorologist Paul Frombly on 97 Kick. Right now, 87.

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0: So it's high school yearbook time.
1: Oh, I remember that. Gosh, those were expensive back in the day.
0: I still wish I had my 11th and 12th grade yearbooks.
1: I thought they were found.
0: I lost them somewhere. I had them in a trunk. And throughout all the moves after I graduated high school, they were left somewhere, or I don't know exactly what happened, but there were some great notes. You remember when seniors would write in your yearbook?
1: It wasn't just seniors. I still have most of my mom tried to throw away a lot of my yearbooks, and she said that her mom threw hers away, so it was fine. But I looked back, and I would just like to inform my classmates that I, in fact, did stay cool.
0: Right. So... How many people actually wrote that? Like almost
1: over and
0: everybody.
1: Over.
0: Stay
1: oh my
0: cool,
1: gosh.
0: Man.
1: Stay cool. I did.
0: Oh, that's the one thing I took away from high school. You guys told me to stay cool, and here I am.
1: You know, not to bring any bad stuff up, but I had a lot of boys that I didn't realize. I mean, that was when they tried to shoot their shot, and it went over my head back then. It really did.
0: You remember when people would write their phone numbers in as if they still have them, like calling it 30 years later?
1: I thought a lot of these guys just honestly just wanted to be friends, and they came back later, and they're like, no, like, we wanted to get together.
0: So, fun fact here, I wasn't the coolest kid back in high school.
1: Oh, you didn't stay cool.
0: No, I was never cool to begin with.
1: You are cool now.
0: It was hard to stay cool when you weren't cool to begin with. I feel like I'm cooler now than I was in high school. I just, you know what, I wanted to work. I wanted to do other stuff outside of high school. So I just wanted to graduate.
1: That's cool.
0: That was my goal. And hey, listen, I did graduate. So there we go.
1: Proud of you.
0: I didn't stay cool though.
1: I'm proud of you.
0: So I was never voted. You remember every year, do they still do this where they vote somebody like you're most likely to do this, you're most likely to do that?
1: I was voted most likely, this shocked me, most likely to take over the world.
0: Really?
1: Could still happen.
0: You're on your way.
1: I am. I am, slowly but surely.
0: Plus, you're staying cool. You know, what else do you want, right?
1: There you go. Now I just need some connections, which I have in various continents, and then it'll all come together.
0: So let's flash back to your high school years.
1: Oh, wow.
0: What were you named most likely to do? See if there's any funny or crazy ones. 320-656-9453. We'll take your calls and texts on this coming up next with Chris and Chelsea.
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6: That's right.

0: So when somebody says, watch for deer, we know they're saying, I love you. Drive safe.
1: That is. That's the Midwestern way of saying, be safe.
0: Unless you're across the pond over in France right now, you have to say, watch for a drunk deer.
1: Drunk deer? Are they breaking into wineries or what?
0: Deers are actually getting schnockered right now. And they're acting a fool in the middle of roads and streets and stuff like that.
1: Oh, that's scary.
0: It's becoming a hazard right now. The police there actually showed a video of a buck spinning around wildly in a field after eating fermented fruits and decaying plants.
1: Yikes.
0: So the fruits are the ones that are getting them hammered.
1: Oh, boy. Okay.
0: They're asking for drivers to slow down and watch for drunken deer on the roads. And you... You'll notice because the headlights, that its eyes will be all glittery.
1: I've seen that they've just been spinning in circles round and round and round.
0: They do. They're like, they just don't know what to do.
1: Ay.
0: You know?
1: Send them to AA.
0: Hey, at least the deer population is going to be on the rise.
1: Throw them some water, you know?

0: So back in high school, you were named most likely to do what?
1: Mm.
0: No, I wasn't cool enough or known enough. I probably wasn't at school enough for people even to know I existed. So I was never voted. I was probably voted most likely to not show up.
1: Yeah. Oh, yeah.
0: Because I was just busy doing other stuff, you know. I went to school. I missed the most amount of days as I could without failing. So there we go. I was just good enough to basically pass. I had a C average, you know. I wasn't an A student or
1: but
0: anything
1: hey,
0: like that.
1: C's get degrees,
0: that's
1: man.
0: That's true.
1: Jason
0: yeah.
1: Texton, he's like, he was voted class clown.
0: Yeah.
1: And he said he ended up getting into a lot of trouble for trying to pull the same pranks at early jobs. He's like, I've learned my place now. Love that.
0: Also, we want to know, are you staying cool?
1: Stay cool, man.
0: Are you still staying cool? That's the ultimate question. Tracy, you're up first. You were voted what?
2: Most fun to pick on.
1: Oh.
2: They said I'm gullible and I believe everything, which is true. They would pick on me about everything. Like they would say certain things and I would just believe them and be like, oh, yeah, that's right.
0: You know, you sound like my sister. She is very gullible. You could tell her anything.
1: I know.
0: As long as you had a straight face, she would believe you.
1: I've had to learn that the hard way.
0: My gosh. Tracy, what was something that you believe that you kind of fell for?
2: There was this one time where they said, actually, that the school down in the cafeteria, they said that they weren't serving lunches anymore. They actually were serving lunches, but they said that they stopped serving them. They ran out of food. They stopped serving lunches.
0: And you just went hungry the rest of the day because you didn't believe.
1: Too funny.
0: You are gullible. That's
1: too.
0: Great.
1: Oh, that makes me so sad. Don't leave those people alone.
0: Oh, come on. Lisa, what's your story?
3: My cousin won this one for worst driver because within the first week of coming home with her license, she backed into the garage door and broke it. Like, literally broke the garage door. And then she was so afraid of driving after that, she didn't drive again for, like, a couple months. She just couldn't get behind the wheel.
0: Yeah.
3: She had to work up the nerve again.
0: Oh, man. So she was named worst driver. How did she handle that? Did she take it well or no, Lisa?
1: Not good.
3: She handled that pretty well. She kind of expected it. It didn't take long to get around.
0: Yeah.
3: That it was within the first week of her license. So, and she must have had a friend or at least someone that she's acquainted with on the yearbook staff because that one made it in.
0: Right, right. So I don't know what the process is. I'm guessing there's a committee that does the yearbook. Do people not know what they're voted for until the yearbook comes out?
1: I was shocked when it got published.
0: Okay.
1: And I should have known because they told me, they're like, hey, Chels, here's a globe.
0: Yeah.
1: Can you hold it? And we'll take a picture. And I didn't even know what it was for. And it's a cute picture. Most likely to rule the world, take over the world.
0: I'm also one of those guys in the yearbook. I only have one photo. I never made it to any other photos, like sports, groups, clubs, or anything like that.
1: Yep.
0: It's just my photo with my little comb over with my buttoned up to the top jean shirt that I wore senior
1: Aww.
0: Year. Oh, man. I don't want to talk about high school anymore. It's depressing.
1: See, I loved it.
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1: Ah, love a woman who turns gassing up into a game.
0: Come on. Yes! 40 even!
1: Woo! 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
8: Mainly clear skies this afternoon with daytime highs approaching 93. Winds out of the south, 10 to 15 miles per hour. Lows level off around 64. Tonight, partly cloudy skies. Daytime highs approaching 91. Tomorrow, sunshine mixed with clouds at times. Partly cloudy and dry Saturday and Sunday. Upper 80s Saturday, mid 80s by Sunday. I'm meteorologist Paul Frombly on 97 KICK. Right now, 91.
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0: This is the Valley's hit.

0: So this is just weird enough for me to kind of get into. It's not like I believe the apocalypse is coming.
1: I mean, but the world is going to end one day.
0: You never know, right?
1: Yeah, bring it.
0: Remember the other day I found this website and I spent way too much time messing around on it where it'll show you every single flight that's in the air at any given time?
1: Yeah.
0: And there's on average around 13,000 flights in the air across the world at any given time?
1: I thought it was like 30. Yeah.
0: Well, it fluctuates. Okay. 13 is the average. When I checked on Friday at like 1 p.m., which is probably the busiest day for flights, it was around 19,000.
1: Gosh, you're freaking me out. Where are you going with this?
0: This is kind of similar to that, but it has to do with the apocalypse. There's somebody okay. who's created the apocalypse early warning system, which tracks private jets only around the world.
1: What?
0: So it doesn't track commercial flights. It tracks private jets around the world. And if a large number of private jets suddenly flee cities and get airborne, you know something's going down.
1: Yeah, they're going to have a party.
0: No.
1: They're going to Taylor Swift's wedding.
0: No, it could be a warning sign for the rest of us non-rich people. By the way, I've only been on a private jet once.
1: Now, here's the thing. I don't think that all these rich people are going to get notified first if there's an apocalypse.
0: Well, they got money, so they probably will.
1: I mean, they could probably evacuate a little bit faster is what you're getting at.
0: So my thing is, where are they going to be going? You can't stay in the air forever.
1: No.
0: Is there a certain bunker somewhere?
1: Like, where would you go?
0: Is there a bunker that all rich people kind of just go hang out at and party?
1: I'll tell you where I'm going to go.
0: Where?
1: I'm going to head north.
0: That sounds terrible.
1: Into the woods.
0: What if it's wintertime?
1: Well, so what? Do you think that's going to be any better with the apocalypse? Well, and then, or a desert. I want to go and get away from as many people as possible.
0: So I know you're wondering right now how many private jets are currently in the air and what's the emergency level. If you go to this early warning system for the apocalypse, it has an emergency level of 1 through 5. Right now, we're just at a 1. So there's no threat right now.
1: Well, thank goodness, Chris.
0: By the way, there's 692 private planes that are currently airborne right now.
1: Right.
0: Out of a total of about 31,500 private planes.
1: So now I got a question for you. Is Air Force One, can you track Air Force One on this website?
0: Probably not.
1: So then that would follow that there would be several other planes that you cannot track that are for other countries and infidels that are flying. You can't track any of those. So your whole system's kiboshed.
0: I'm still going to monitor this website. I wonder if I can get alerts.
1: No.
0: If emergency level goes up like 2 out of 5.
1: So why do you think so many people want to go to Montana?
0: Right? I don't know.
1: Where you could easily clip something out of the sky if it's flying overhead.
0: You know what's kind of cool? I just thought about this. When I flew that private jet that one time.
1: Oh my gosh.
0: I was actually on this system. I was one of the people that was airborne.
1: You were, with your Movado watch and your fancy suit.
0: I'm just saying,
1: your award show.
0: I found it interesting. I know you're just laughing at me for it.
1: Yeah, just stick me in the woods with my dogs and I'll be happy.
0: The apocalypse early warning system.
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0: So here's a product we probably don't need. There's a company that just developed a special high-tech spoon.
1: Ooh, a spoon. Like how high-tech can you get with a spoon?
0: I'm going to try to say this without laughing, but it automatically switches your phone, connects to your phone, right?
1: Okay.
0: Via Bluetooth.
1: It's a spoon?
0: Yep.
1: Okay, that's not code for anything. Okay.
0: It automatically switches your phone to silent mode when you're eating and using it.
1: Oh, so people have to be quiet at the table. Okay.
0: It's going to be available online.
1: A little spoon.
0: It sells for $4.90, which is kind of a weird low price.
1: Do you eat with the spoon?
0: You actually eat with the spoon.
1: And gets everybody to be quiet and turns their phones off? I kind of like this. Gosh, this would be great for our next, like, Thanksgiving, because people are always on their phones.
0: It's just a ridiculous idea, though.
1: But, like, here's a spoon to shut your phone up.
0: Just don't bring your phone to the table. I mean, why? I just...
1: Have you seen our families lately? The boomers are the worst.
0: What would happen? Like, let's say this Thanksgiving.
1: Mm-hmm.
0: How many people are typically at the family Thanksgiving? 15 to 20?
1: I'm very close to 20. Yep.
0: What if we get a big bowl, and we go around just before dinner, everybody has to put their phone in that bowl?
1: That's not going to happen.
0: And then we put it in the other room. Like
1: that's not going to happen. From Why? Gen Z all the way up to... My dad does not let go of his phone now. That's his lifeline.
0: But he doesn't really use it at the table, though. He's more old school.
1: Are you kidding me? He's the one taking pictures of the food. He's really into this stuff.
0: Well, I guess, yeah. You got to take pictures with your phone.
1: Yeah. He's so capturing the memories, man.
0: I don't know if I... It's a dumb idea. Tell me it's a dumb idea.
1: I like it. I would love for everybody to just be quiet at the table and turn their phones off.
0: Or you could just switch your phone to silent yourself.
1: But see, I don't know how to do that. It keeps turning back on. It's throwing me off, dude.
0: All right, you're kind of convincing me. Maybe it's not a
1: dumb
0: idea.
1: I'll spoon my phone.
0: It's an okay idea. Let's just leave it at that. If it was priced any more than $4.90,
1: like, heck nah.
0: I'd be totally out.
1: Do they come in pink?
0: I guess it's available online if you want to check it out. It's while supplies last, too. Gosh. New truck.

0: All right, so you being a huge dog lover, you're going to love this. Okay. There's a dog park that just made a serious splash literally over the weekend.
1: Oh.
0: They set a Guinness record for the most dogs having a pool party at one time.
1: Oh, this is my dream.
0: It was put on by the pet company Chewy.
1: I love it. Great company. Okay.
0: It was at a park called Chewy Bark Park.
1: I like it.
0: This is down in Florida where 277 dogs showed up to jump, splash, and shake water all over the place.
1: I would be setting up like GoPros. I would be setting up cameras, slow motion cameras. And oh my gosh, I bet that was just a dang good time.
0: There were a bunch of kiddie pools. And there's actually a Guinness
1: World... Yeah, they can't be that
0: deep. There was a Guinness World Record judge that was actually there to count all the dogs. There were puppies. There were senior dogs all having a blast just splashing through the water.
1: All smiling, slobbering over tennis balls. This sounds like a dream, man.
0: By the way, a bunch of people brought treats. There was music.
1: Yeah.
0: There was games.
1: They did this at the girls' daycare last year. They had food trucks, ice cream. They had arts and crafts for all the dogs. We had a blast. And there were only two pools, so definitely need more pools anytime you get that many dogs together.
0: I think 277, that's a record that can be broken.
1: I would be in heaven.
0: Remember I said I wanted to actually get into the Guinness World Record?
1: We could do this one?
0: Sometime. We could pass 277.
1: We could get more puppies.
0: Who knows? Who wants to coordinate?
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2: Partly cloudy tonight with a low of 64. Winds out of the south, 8 to 15 miles per hour. Partly cloudy again tomorrow, high of 91. Cloudy skies expected tomorrow night, lows level off around 61. Dry with temperatures well above average Saturday and Sunday, and highs in the mid-80s. Take a look at the extended forecast, 85 Monday, 81 Tuesday, and 80 on Wednesday. I'm meteorologist Paul Frombly on 97 KICK. Right now, it's 93 degrees.

0: So I saw this today, and it reminded me of young Chelsea, even though I didn't know young Chelsea.
1: What is she? She hangry? She playing with horses and dogs?
0: Young Chelsea,
1: she like putting a boy in his place.
0: Like 6-year-old Chelsea probably loved animals at that time.
1: Always
0: loved dogs her whole life.
1: Always.
0: Did the dog ever do anything wrong when you were younger?
1: Well, we.
0: If it did, would you call him out? Or would you take the blame?
1: I mean. Like, we had a monster of a dog. His name was Cody, short for Kodiak. He was a little American Eskimo, this little white fluffy dog. He terrorized the neighborhood. He was tormented when he was always like tied up in the yard, like kids would always pick on him. So he became kind of rough. He bit through a babysitter's finger. He almost chomped off my sister's godfather's important parts, and

0: Yeah, there's just a couple other things, but I never got mad at Cody.
1: Sounds like a very troubled dog, man.
0: He had to cross the Rainbow Bridge early. My mom said he went to the farm, but it was a farm in heaven.
1: He went behind the woodshed, didn't he?
0: No.
1: Oh, okay.
0: My dad's a city boy. He doesn't do that kind of stuff.
1: Oh, okay. Well, we know people that do. That's why.
0: I know. We're not friends with them anymore.
1: Anyway, this little girl loves her dog so much.
0: He can do no wrong.
1: She's willing to take the blame for the dog. Oh. So mom is trying to figure out why the kitchen is destroyed. The trash can was knocked over. There's paper towels everywhere, napkins everywhere. She won't blame the dog. And this is not only Chelsea when she was younger. This is her now.
2: Did the dog get in the trash again?
3: No.
2: Hazel, there are napkins all over the floor.
3: I did it.
2: You did it?
3: I did it. He was sleeping. He was sleeping the whole time.
1: The dog was sleeping the whole time. I did it. Wow.
0: Just precious.
1: Yeah, that's the same thing now.
0: Daisy didn't make a mess on the rug this morning.
1: There's an accident in the floor. What, Daisy? Was this you? Chelsea's like, no, I did it.
0: I wasn't feeling good. I'm so sorry. Let me get that.
1: It was me.
0: It's not Pikush.
1: I'm like, all right, well, get the poof spray, whatever you call that, the poop spray. You're laughing because it's true.
0: I would catch a bullet for that dog.
1: I can't blame anything of the dogs when you're around.
0: No, because they're innocent.
1: Of course. No, they're not innocent.
0: She doesn't do anything on purpose. For gosh sakes, Chris, she's going to be 15 in a month.
1: Just because she's old doesn't mean she gets passes.
0: That dog could poop in your shoes every day. My shoes, and I still couldn't be mad at her.
1: I would build a woodshed, and I'd go take her behind it if that happened.
0: You can go live in that woodshed. Me and my dogs will stay in the house, and we'll be happy. Thank you very much.
1: Oh, I can't win this situation.

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0: All right, so Chelsea is in dire need of some compliments right now, so I'm going to spend the next 30...
1: I'm just saying, you're such a dunce.
0: I'm going to spend the next 30 seconds giving her nothing but compliments.
1: When a woman puts some effort into her appearance, instead of saying, why are you so sparkly, the correct thing to say is, gosh, honey, you look so beautiful today. I didn't think you could shine any brighter, and there you are. Prove me wrong.
0: So your hair is up in a bun? Like today.
1: Yeah, isn't it cute? It's a little bow.
0: Oh, it's very cute. Yeah, absolutely.
1: See, there you go.
0: It's a beautiful hairdo.
1: Oh, thank you, darling.
0: Your makeup looks flawless today.
1: Thank you.
0: You got a very sparkly shirt that
1: I do.
0: Enhances.
1: Hey, eyes up.
0: Yeah, I'm just saying.
1: It's a cute shirt, though.
0: Is that enough compliments? Did I redeem myself?
1: Thank you. Well, you're kind of a dunderhead sometimes.
0: What's the occasion?
1: I woke up. I'm feeling good, man.
0: Oh, okay.
1: Oh, I did the double winged liner. I have a new eye look that I've tried out as well.
0: I don't know what that means, but...
1: See, I have a double cat eye going.
0: Oh, it's a double...
1: And I didn't have to erase my makeup and redo it again.
0: I didn't even notice that until you just pointed it out.
1: Well, see?
0: Anybody else compliment you on that today?
1: Jen did.
0: Oh,
1: which reminds me, women love this stuff. So there I'm driving to work, and I see Jen from the newsroom, and she looks smoking. So I let out a cat call, and she just kind of stumbled and looked around like, who's the creep? And then I rolled down my window, and I gave her the full, ow! And she said it's been a while since she's been catcalled, and she was grateful that it was me.
0: Well, I'm glad it was you too. Otherwise, we'd be calling Zenzen up in HR.
1: We just had sexual harassment training.
0: Yeah, I see it's paying off. You guys were listening during the meeting.
1: She looked so good. She was wearing these Kate Spade pants that are red and pink and that shouldn't work, but that was the Kate Spade collab with Target. And gosh, she just looked awesome. And so I told her that, and you should have seen her smile, ma'am.
0: What about the boys in the newsroom? How are they looking today?
1: Well, Jake doesn't look like he's working at Target this afternoon. He's changed his red shirt to a blue shirt. And Eric is too new for me to be throwing compliments at him yet. He's young. He might faint.
0: Well, this is the first time out of the nest for Eric. His first time he's moved away from his parents, his first real full-time job.
1: That's huge.
0: So I remember back when I did that around his age.
1: We were actually, Jen and I were talking about that, about this young kid, oh, young man.
0: I kind of miss those days.
1: Starting his career. And I said we were all new at some point. And I like to think about dorky Chris being young.
0: No, I remember. I think I made like $18,000 a year, my first job doing nights.
1: God, what was that, 1905 or
0: down
1: what?
0: In Iowa, I remember going to Best Buy.
1: Yeah.
0: In Cedar Rapids, Iowa, buying my first VCR.
1: I had to explain to Reese what that was. She asked me what Blockbuster was.
0: Because I wanted to record
1: wow.
0: some certain shows, and I couldn't do it. There was no DVRs.
1: Because you were working, right? So you were recording them. Oh, wow.
0: There was no satellite. And then I bought a TV, and then actually set me back, and then it spiraled. I couldn't pay rent, and I had a car payment. I'm like, I hate adulting. This sucks.
1: That sounds typical. I remember the first time being on my own, 18, like paying for my own rent and everything, and I called my parents. I'm like, bills come every month. They're like, yeah? Welcome to adulthood. I'm like, they don't stop whether you have a job or not.
0: Things got so bad. Actually, my mom gave me her Chrysler Fifth Avenue, the one that I took my driver's test in.
1: A whole block?
0: I drove that thing
1: what
0: down
1: the heck
0: Cedar.
1: Is a Chrysler Fifth Avenue?
0: A Chrysler. It's a big old tank of a car is what it was.
1: Why would she do that to you?
0: Because I needed a car.
1: So she gave you a boat?
0: She gave me her car that she had for the longest time.
1: I remember seeing these in Richie Rich.
0: Oh, it was bougie back in the day.
1: Oh.
0: And then I drove that into the ground. I think I hit a deer with it or something like
1: Chris,
0: that.
1: Chris, these came out the year I was born.
0: And then my stepdad gave me his Plymouth Neon. So I went from a Fifth Avenue to a Neon at 21 years old.
1: Wow.
0: I wasn't really killing it with the ladies back then, just based on what I drove.
1: Get in that car, man. Yeah?
0: Anyway, let's go back to present day. So okay. I don't want to talk about being 21 and broke anymore. The best country.

0: So how street smart are you?
1: Ooh.
0: Being street smart can keep you alive, prevent you from getting hurt or injured. It's just paying attention.
1: Yeah.
0: The one thing that drives me nuts is when I'm out in public and people just aren't paying attention to their surroundings.
1: I mean, that's fair.
0: Because they're buried in their phone or they have headphones on and they're crossing streets without looking.
1: Yeah,
0: they're walking
1: no awareness.
0: Through parking lots without looking left and right. I'm like, you're literally relying on other people to not kill you.
1: Yeah, I mean, that's fair, Chris. But would you, if and when you need brain surgery, would you rather go to somebody who did, you know, worked on some people in the streets, or somebody who actually has training and knowledge and read books?
0: Give me the guy that looks both ways before crossing the street. I want him working in my dome.
1: Who's to say that book smarts don't teach you that as well?
0: No, I'm just kidding. I want the nerd working on my head.
1: You're so funny.
0: Like, for example, here, when using a rideshare service,
1: yeah,
0: you should always verify the driver and vehicle, including
1: yes.
0: the plate number as to what's on your app. There's a lot of people that just get into cars because, oh, it was a silver car, and this looks like the maker model. What happens if you get into a car from somebody who isn't even a driver and they're just maybe a predator?
1: Oh.
0: Also, they say ask what their name is because their name is on the app.
1: Yes.
0: And ask, where am I going?
1: A lot of times, don't they have an identity number, too,
0: mm-hmm.
1: that you should verify?
0: Yeah, they do.
1: Okay.
0: Here's another one. If an armed robber confronts you. Hopefully nobody ever has to deal with this,
1: right?
0: But it happens. If an armed robber confronts you, give them whatever they want.
1: Yep.
0: Don't try to be a hero.
1: Yeah.
0: That's a good way to get yourself killed. But if someone tries to abduct you, they say, you fight for your life.
1: Absolutely. Scratching, biting, all the things.
0: Because experts say once you're actually put into a car, the odds of survival go way, way, way down.
1: We watched that on Marshalls.
0: We did watch that on Marshalls. Yes.
1: Mm-hmm.
0: Do not buy a phone cover that also holds your money, credit cards, and ID.
1: Oh, yeah.
0: My daughter has one of these, and I hate it.
1: I know. She's always losing it, or she's always setting her phone down in weird places.
0: Some people say this is the worst and dumbest thing ever invented.
1: 100%. I get how it might be a little bit more condensed.
0: I know how it's convenient. But
1: right.
0: if you lose your phone, somebody steals your phone, you've lost everything.
1: You're done. And I would argue that losing your ID is way worse than your credit cards.
0: Yeah.
1: Trying to get one of those again.
0: Here's one for people that drive home alone. Maybe your partner's not home yet. If you park your car in your garage, make sure the door closes before you go inside.
1: Yep. I always do that. I always check behind me in my seats. And I don't unlock my car until I'm right next to it because sometimes people are hiding on the other side and I'll slip in the back seat.
0: Yeah, true. It's easy for someone to trip the sensor, open the door, and then basically join you inside before you even know it.
1: Yikes.
0: How do you know it if you're closing the door after you get inside?
1: Right.
0: I mean,
1: or like our other neighbors who just leave it wide open all the time.
0: Right. It's just things
1: full
0: that are
1: access to their house.
0: It's just paying attention, you know, just being a little street smart. You have to in this day and age because you never know who's trying to prey on
1: now,
0: you.
1: I gotta say, street smarts a lot of time are learned by hard lessons, man.
0: They are.
1: And lessons that you don't want to forget.
0: That's true.

0: So am I a bad person because I don't like blessing people after they sneeze?
1: Yes. Especially after your type of sneeze where I think you're coughing and hacking and you go on 2 years.
0: Why do we acknowledge that people are... Just let them sneeze in peace and let's just not say anything moving forward.
1: I think you'd be surprised. I bless people all over. It doesn't matter if it's at the grocery store, at the airport, or in a classroom.
0: It's weird blessing strangers.
1: No, it's not.
0: It's none of your business. Like, why do you got to jump in and be like, God bless you?
1: Well, they say thank you afterwards 9 out of 10 times.
0: Or bless you. Sorry.
1: Why we bless people?
0: Why?
1: So that, because back in the day, they said that when you sneeze, your soul is leaving your body and you bless them and it goes back in. So then they're okay.
0: That makes absolutely no sense.
1: Well, also, if they're sick, you want to wish them well. You don't want to be like, ugh, gross. You're a disgusting disease hole. Oh, wait, that is a Chris statement.
0: Well, it doesn't mean you're sick. I mean, it could just be allergies like me. I took a couple allergy pills today, and it's not doing anything. I'm sneezing. The reason I bring it up is I just sneezed.
1: Mm-hmm. And I sat there for 20 minutes till you finished.
0: And you're like, geez.
1: You do. You sound like you're coughing.
0: Well, that's why. Maybe that's why I don't like people.
1: You have the worst sneeze. You have one of the worst sneezes in the whole world.
0: That's probably why. I think it's a solid sneeze.
1: I saw a woman the other day at the grocery store. And she went, and she wouldn't even, and she did it twice, and she wouldn't even do it in her elbow, wouldn't cover nothing, and she's surrounded by produce.
0: You see, people that don't cover their sneezes, they don't deserve to be blessed, in my opinion.
1: I mean mugged her.
0: It's just gross.
1: And you know my mean mugging.
0: And it's gross anyway, but yeah, my sneeze does sound like a cough. That's why nobody blesses me. Maybe that's why I don't like blessing other people, is because they don't acknowledge me. Because they think mine's a cough.
1: Well, here, Chris, bless you.
0: I refuse to be one of these people, especially being a dude. And guys, you could probably relate to this.
1: Where did you get that sneeze from, by the way?
0: I refuse to be somebody that's like, oh, it's just ridiculous, man. Cough like a man. Sneeze like a man.
1: What does that sound like?
0: I don't know.
1: I always hold mine in.
0: Is it supposed to sound a specific way? I don't get it.
1: I was taught to hold mine in, and then doctors are like, let it out. And I'm like, you don't want me to let this out. I got lungs, man.
0: The only time I plug my nose and try to hold it in is if I'm in a situation where it's going to be very awkward to sneeze. Like a quiet place, like church.
1: Yeah, there you go.
0: Like a courtroom.
1: Oh, man. Sunday, you missed it. There's always a person. I'm not going to name names, but at the end of each prayer or something, like, she will sneeze and then she'll go, excuse me. And I'm like, everybody just heard you. She does this every single time.
0: She excused herself?
1: Yeah.
0: Oh.
1: And it's really loud. So it's a loud sneeze, barely covered, and then a loud excuse me afterwards.
0: Well, at least she didn't bless herself. That'd be really weird.
1: What would happen if all of us turned and just said bless you? I bet she wouldn't do it anymore.
0: How about nobody even acknowledge her?
1: It's hard.
0: Then maybe,
1: Chris,
0: she'll stop.
1: It's hard.
0: I was on a Teams call the other day, and I muted my mic, and I sneezed, and somebody saw me. Like, wow, that was like 3 or 4. That's impressive.
1: Yeah, right?
0: I'm like, what? So now the amount of sneezes is impressive.

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12: Partly cloudy tonight with a low of 64. Winds out of the south, 8 to 15 miles per hour. Partly cloudy again tomorrow, high of 91. Cloudy skies expected tomorrow night, lows level off around 61. Dry with temperatures well above average Saturday and Sunday, and highs in the mid-80s. Take a look at the extended forecast, 85 Monday, 81 Tuesday, and 80 on Wednesday. I'm meteorologist Paul Probley on 97 Kick. Right now, it's 94 degrees.

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0: It's time now for Chris and Chelsea's Animal Stories.
1: Oh, Chelsea, you're going to love this one. This starts with one family packing up their life and a goodbye they never got to say. This right here is the story of Dodger.
2: Oh, my gosh. Okay.
1: Dodger the cat.
2: Dodger the cat. All right. A family in Georgia spent 7 years carrying a question they never thought would be answered. Their cat's name is Dodger. The Davidson family adopted him back in 2016 when he was just a kitten. They named him Dodger after their favorite baseball team. Okay, that makes sense. The Los Angeles Dodgers. And like every pet that becomes part of your home, Dodger wasn't just the cat. He was part of their everyday life, part of their routine, part of the noise in the house, part of the family. One of those little souls you get used to seeing in the same spots, hearing the same little sounds, feeling that same quiet comfort. Well, until one day you don't.
1: Here she goes. She's going to start crying. Do you have your tissues over there before you continue?
2: Their whole napkins. In 2018, while the family was going through a difficult move in California, Dodger suddenly disappeared. No warning. No goodbye. No answers. They looked for him. They hoped. They waited. Days turned into weeks. Weeks turned into months.
1: Lots of crying by the kids, too.
2: And eventually months turned into years. They kept waiting for him. And that's the kind of heartbreak that never really closes. Because when a pet disappears, you don't get an ending. You just live with questions.
1: That's true for a lot of people, unfortunately.
2: Like, was he scared? And was he hungry? And did someone take him in? And was he safe? And did he know that they were looking for him and they missed him? For 7 years, The Davidson family carried that until late one night. Everything changed. They got an email saying Dodger had been found alive 7 years later.
1: Wow.
2: He had been brought to Fresno Trap and Release in California as a stray. And he was supposed to be there for a routine neutering. Oh, sorry, Dodger. But staff realized something didn't add up. Dodger already had been neutered. So you can't do it twice. They took a closer look. They scanned him for a microchip, and there it was. Oh, good job, family. His name, his family, his way home. That tiny microchip led all the way back to the Davidsons, who are now living in Georgia, 2,500 miles away from where Dodger had been found.
1: Now, before you continue, just picture that. They go from one coast basically to another. They lose their cat just before they move. 7 years, they don't have answers. Was he hit by a car? Did he get into a fight with another animal? Did it end badly?
2: I would think of him every day.
1: Right. So here's where the story really gets interesting. Go ahead.
2: And then a woman named Sydney, who works with Fresno Trap and Release, stepped in. She and the rescue staff spent about a month with Dodger. They had gotten to know him. They described him as a handsome, talkative, and overly sweet cat. So even they had started to love this little cat. But once they knew he had a family, once they knew somebody had been missing him for 7 years, they knew they had to get him home. Sydney already planned to travel to Florida, so she offered to bring Dodger with her to help get him closer to his family.
1: Because you wonder, is a family going to go across the country to pick up a cat missing for 7 years?
2: Are you kidding me? I would. I'd be on that next plane. They drove 7 hours to meet her. 7 hours after 7 years. 7 years of wondering, 7 years of hoping, 7 years of probably trying to make peace with never knowing what happened. And Dodger was there. Older, yes. Changed, maybe, but alive and safe. And finally back in the arms of the people who had loved him since he was a kitten.
1: Mm.
2: Oh, gosh. And it's just one of those stories that reminds you, pets are never just pets. They are family, and they're part of our stories. And sometimes, even after 7 years, even after 2,500 miles, even after hope feels impossible, love still finds its way home. And in Dodger's case, that way home started with one tiny microchip.
1: So I guess that story, just a reminder to get your pets microchipped.
2: Yeah, and neutered.
1: It does work. And neutered, yes, probably at two. Chelsea's going to need a quick break here because you're... Yeah, you shouldn't.
2: I still wonder about, like, Kit, who ran away from the blue-haired lady who adopted her.
1: You shouldn't have done your eye makeup today because it's going to be running all over the place.
2: So,
1: anyway, there we go. Another round of animal stories. And it did the trick. Chelsea cried once again.
2: Super sweet.
1: Super sweet. A happy ending for Dodger.

0: All right, so if you're having a bad day, maybe a bad week, or maybe you feel everything is coming down at you at one time, you just can't seem to get ahead.
1: Because the world can be a harsh, cruel, unfair place.
0: This is a pep talk. This is advice that you need right now.
1: Yeah.
0: It's from an Army soldier. He's given a pep talk to everyone who may be going through a challenging time right now. Mm. Let me know what you think.
2: If today tested you, let tomorrow witness your comeback. Listen, some days are going to test you. You either woke up late, the mission falls apart, your plans fail, people doubt you, and sometimes it feels like everything is pushing back against you. I get it. But warriors and leaders are not measured on the easy days. They are measured by how they act and what they do after the hard ones. So if today tested you, I want to encourage you. Don't quit. Don't fold. Don't disappear. Instead, I want you to reset, refocus, and reload.
0: Heck yeah.
1: I love that.
0: If you excuse me, I'm going to go run through a brick wall.
1: He was a higher rank, wasn't he?
0: I'll be back.
1: That's a good leader right there. It's so true, though.
0: A lot of people just forget about that. It's good advice, you know? Forget about it. That yesterday doesn't define your future and the rest of your life.
1: No.
0: One incident. One mistake. Maybe it was a mistake you made.
1: It doesn't define you.
0: Whatever it may be.
1: Your mistakes don't define who you are as a person. Keep getting up.
0: For somebody who's had, you know, kind of a up and down past.
1: Yeah,
0: you
1: same.
0: Know, with divorces and everything there, it's like I let the past define me for a lot of many years. Aww. And kind of I still do. I feel that way. But then I look to the future. I'm like, you know, my future is not defined by my past. I don't care who was in my past and what they think about me now.
1: That's right.
0: That's right.
1: Just keep moving forward, man.
0: That
1: was my pep talk. I was listening to a Christina Aguilera song.
0: Yeah.
1: Called Sing My Song today, she was singing the same thing. She's like, just keep on singing your song, man. Despite all the haters and the appreciators, you just keep on moving. I love it.
0: You know what's going to tick off your haters is when you do exactly
1: succeed
0: what this Army soldier said.
1: Thank them. Thank them for the lesson.
0: Yes.

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11: Partly cloudy tonight with a low of 64. Winds out of the south, 8 to 15 miles per hour. Partly cloudy again tomorrow, high of 91. Cloudy skies expected tomorrow night, lows level off around 61. Dry with temperatures well above average Saturday and Sunday, and highs in the mid-80s. Take a look at the extended forecast, 85 Monday, 81 Tuesday, and 80 on Wednesday. I'm meteorologist Paul Frombly on 97 KICK. Right now, it's 94 degrees.
1: It's my country.

boys, and they said, you know, all the others went and cashed out. We got the subdivision all mapped out. It'll sit right here on this land, and you could leave town a rich man. And he said, boys, whatever you're offering, it won't be enough.